0: Okay, so I just heard you talking about the donut, the last donut, and I experienced this frustration today, and I just wanted to share with you, I'm on your team, because it was paper towels. There's a paper towel roll in the work space, and we all know that when you're done, you replace the paper towel roll, but
1: you should,
0: no one did, and I went over, and I'm like, come on, we're a team. Like, it's in the drawer right below where the for the paper towel. It just open the drawer and put one back on.
1: Yeah. Just, if you're the last one, you throw that away and then you replace it. Like, yeah, it's that simple. But yeah, earlier today, in the K-Love Lounge, there's an empty donut box just sitting on the counter. And it was closed. It was closed as if there was something in there. There was nothing in there. And the thing is, it's very obvious. When you take the last donut and the box is empty, throw it away.
0: Yes.
1: And here's the crazy thing. Here's the crazy thing. There is a giant trash can that is right there that will hold a box like that. It's crazy.
0: Or underneath the paper towel holder where you just pull one out and put it on.
1: Yeah. It's that simple.
0: Yeah.
1: It's that simple.
0: Yeah, we were raised better.
1: Yeah, we were. We shout out to our parents for doing the right thing.
0: That's right.
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3: Hey, what's up? This is Jeremy Camp. You're listening to my new song, Revival, on K-Love. I was actually scrolling through Instagram. I saw all these people saying revival is happening now. There's sold out stadiums everywhere. But really, revival, it starts with us. It starts with our heart. Saying, God, I want to walk in holiness and truly stepping out in that. Revival begins with our heart. So check your heart and say, God, what do you want to do with me so I can walk in the fullness of who you are?
4: It's been a really hard year. I was just so thankful for the music. It reminded me that while I was in my deepest, darkest hours, that I have hope through Jesus. That, I mean, I've lost everybody, my mom, my dad, my brother, but I know that I will see all of them again. And the music just reminds me every day that I'm not alone, even though I feel like I am. Jesus is with me and he never leaves me.
2: Share your story at klove.com. We're back to the songs you love and the hope you need. Right here on K-Love.

Hey there, I'm Christina. Look, we get it. There are times when you need some music with a lot of energy and a lot of music with a lot of energy. We call it K-Love Pop. You can check it out through the K-Love

0: Hey, this is what I'm praying for us tonight, because I got to get in on this, that we do not resist what God is doing. Because there's some stuff we don't like, but we don't want to resist what he's doing. Yeah?
1: Amen.

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I'm Christina. You know, on some level in life, there's always some negotiating happening with your time, with the people in your world, and you're pulled here and there. There's no negotiating here. This is you and God time, and that's it.

0: On the night you're falling all to pieces, you can bring your lonely heart to Jesus. What if I told you that I believe it?
1: I'm sorry, what did you just say? Careth, the one who careth the most?
2: I don't know what daylight is at this point.
1: Because you're here till 1 a.m. Central every night, holding it down with songs and stories here on K-Love. So yeah, I could see that.
2: I'm trying to figure out, like, what's a normal human wake-up time?
1: See, I'm the wrong one to ask, because your girl will ease into the day real hard. Like, 11 o'clock, I'm awake, but am I out the house? No, I'm still lounging.
2: Are you out the bed because you beat me?
1: I may not be. I may or may not be, Gareth.
2: We're trying to coordinate a time to go on a hike, and maybe like 5 p.m. is our prime hike time.
1: That would be perfect, because that's our working, those are our working hours.
2: It's a sunset hike.
1: Yeah, like we, yes, I think that's, this weekend, I will be at your house at 4:30, okay. And we'll be ready to go.
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2: One of the most powerful forces that keeps people stuck is secrecy. Pain that stays hidden grows heavier over time. But Scripture invites us into the light, not to shame us, but to set us free. When wounds are brought into the light of God's grace, shame loses its grip and hope begins to rise again. You are never meant to carry pain alone. God's light doesn't expose us for condemnation because the Bible says, therefore, there's no condemnation for those who are in Christ Jesus. You see, the light brings us into God's healing. Freedom often begins when we step out of the shadows and into the marvelous light of Christ.
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3: Not today, Satan. That is a choice to push away all the junk, all the temptations, and say yes to Jesus. Whatever you have for me, I am in. So humble yourselves before God. Resist the devil, and he will flee from you. That is James 4, verse 7, your verse of the day. And I'm Amy on Positive, Encouraging K-Love.

0: Christina, I'm tired. I had a rough day. I just need some prayer.
1: Okay.
0: I am just exhausted. I feel like just no energy left. Nothing to give. My cup is empty.
1: Well, the reason for empty cups is so that they can get refilled. That gives God an opportunity to pour back into you. Isaiah 40:29, one of my favorite verses to go to now, it says, he gives strength to the weary and he increases the power of the weak. And so whatever that looks like, if you just need to go straight home and go to bed, or if there is something that you need to watch that's going to fill your spirit, a message or a song, or if you just need to eat a good meal, you know, it's all the things that help to restore what you need tonight. And that's my prayer. Jesus, you hear my words, but most importantly, you hear Donna's heart. And I thank you that you are showing up tonight for Donna to give her strength and to give her power straight from you. In Jesus' name, amen. Amen.
0: In Jesus' name, amen. Thank you, Christina.

0: is you.
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Hey, I'm Christina. I just went to our K-Love app, and the Faith tab gives us a space to pray for one another. And Stephanie in Arlington, Texas, Darren in North Carolina, having specific needs on that list. And I want to add you to the list. We're praying with you. 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

0: I never go to, oh, you're flirting with me. Let me back up.
1: That's my friend, your friend too, Lori, aka Lo, who does the afternoon show here at K-Love, talking about her experience the other night at the grocery store.
0: I was out and about and I walked past this guy that was sitting in front of this store and I hear him yell behind me, that fit is fire.
1: Okay.
0: Like my outfit.
1: Yeah, of course.
0: It's good.
1: So in that moment, was there any inkling of a thought that maybe I should say something further to see if there is something else happening here?
0: Christina, that is never the thing that crosses my mind. Listen, the flirt has been off for so long.
1: First of all, that needs to be top of mind and not in an inappropriate way, but just allowing there to be an open door to see if the gentleman wants to go further. It's already a lot of pressure on guys to even do anything.
0: He was just paying a compliment. It doesn't mean that he was flirting. He was just paying a compliment.
1: I understand that. But you said you thought he was attractive. So therefore, it's just giving an opportunity mm-hmm. for possibilities. Mm-hmm. That's all. That's all.
0: I think the jump start to the flirt is what I definitely need, because that has just not been my default. I've been so in self-protect mode and whatever. So sure, maybe. Yeah, let's give it like 2027. Let's work on that.
2: You know the moment? Windows down, sun's out, and the perfect song hits?
3: Yeah, that one.
2: Go ahead, reach over, crank it.
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1: Hey, what's up, Kayla? It's Toby Mac, and this is the story behind my song, Lord, It Feels Good. Lord, it feels good. How are we possibly going to know that God loves us if we don't give him a voice into our lives by stopping and opening his word? I wrote this one after one of those moments where I stopped. It's supposed to make you smile, bob your head, as you should be doing, because Lord, it feels good to be loved by you.
2: 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I had K-Love on, and God really reached me through the song on the radio, and I drove my car to a meeting that helped me be sober now for 2.5 years. I'm so thankful for K-Love, so thankful every single day. I did the 30-day challenge 2 years ago, and I've never changed the station since.
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3: Not today, Satan. That is a choice to push away all the junk, all the temptations, and say yes to Jesus. Whatever you have for me, I am in. So humble yourselves before God. Resist the devil, and he will flee from you. That is James 4, verse 7, your verse of the day. And I'm Amy on Positive Encouraging K-Love.

it is an ongoing thing to make decisions to be where God is. And in some spaces in life, there are some relationships we're holding on to. I mean, I've been there. Like, I just want to be around this person a little bit longer. And God's like, all right, I'm going to wait. I mean, that ain't it for you, but I'm going to wait. And that's what he does best. He waits for us. But I don't want him to wait too long. You know what I'm saying? I just want to go ahead and do what I'm supposed to do. You feel me on that? Yeah.

Love that you're here. Thank you for some space tonight. I'm Christina. I love this girl right here, Rachel Porcel. Keep going. Mm-hmm.

0: Hey, even on a Tuesday evening, God can do something that is outstanding. He is able to do outstanding things.
1: Whew.
0: Jesus, come on.

0: I wanted to call and ask you something, actually.
1: Yes.
0: How do you get away from following God because you're afraid of hell and following God for love?
1: So you're, right now, you feel like your relationship with God is based solely on the fact that you don't want to go to the deep, dark place that's very hot.
0: Correct.
1: Okay. Got it. That's real. Yeah, because, I mean, I was there. My teenage years, young adult life, I would say that I was with God because I'm like, I don't want to go to hell, Jesus. You know, but here's how I see it now. Here's how I live it now. The more that I am building this relationship with Jesus, I don't even think about the fact that I am bypassing hell. This is about me and God. You just get so involved with him, just like any other human relationship. Sometimes we connect with people because there is an ulterior motive. And then you get to know that person and you're like, oh, you cool. I like to be around you. And I think that's what happens. The more you are with him, the more you want to be with him. And then that's all that matters.
0: Thank you. That actually helped a lot.
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3: Dale Carnegie, in his book, How to Win Friends and Influence People, says a person's name is to that person the sweetest and most important sound in any language.

0: He does. On the days you find yourself sitting alone at church and don't want to be, he's right there with you. On the days you're overwhelmed with everyone's opinions and thoughts about your life, he is ready to listen. On the days you're wrestling with guilt and shame over the unhealthy pattern you thought you'd overcome, he's ready to hear about it and extend grace. He knows you and he knows your name. Jesus thought of you as he hung on the cross, and his sacrifice changed everything for you and me. Thanks be to God.
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either you are ready to lay it down right now and go to sleep, or you will be in a few hours. It seems as though the last few nights have not been the best. So here are some words for us tonight. Psalm 4:8. When I lie down, I go to sleep in peace. You alone, God, keep me perfectly safe. Psalm 3, verse 5. I lie down and sleep, and all night long, the Lord protects me. So the message is, you can sleep. You and I can get some deep rest, and that's what we need, Jesus. We thank you that you will make it clear that you're in the room, and that we can go to sleep. Yes, and amen.

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blew my mind the first time that I saw somebody say this, that you have not met all the people who you are going to love yet. There's still so much love in your future. It's Kayla.

0: calling someone a deck prism, does that sound like an insult? I'm just testing it out because I feel like that's going to be my new compliment for people. I'm Kareth. Thank you for letting me hang out with you today.
1: On K-Love.
0: I've kind of discovered that I give really weird compliments. I think they're brilliant because they're very specific, but maybe like too specific sometimes. I thought when I told someone they had a very barbershop quartet face that I was paying them a beautiful compliment. They didn't quite take it that way. So I'm just testing out deck prism.
1: I just discovered what one of these are. It's like on a ship, they will poke holes in the deck and then insert these pieces of glass. And because of the way it's shaped, it helps to disperse a ton of light from above down into that dark deck below.
0: Is it good now? Does it sound like a good compliment now? Like if I were to say, you are a beautiful deck prism. You bring light into dark places. You know, maybe if I have to explain the compliment that in depth, it's probably not a good compliment.
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It's hard, yeah. Life can be brutal sometimes. But it's even harder alone. That's why we're glad we got Jesus. And we're glad we get to worship alongside you. It's Caleb.

So we can't know the future. That's okay. We don't need to. Because we know what God has already done, so we can be confident in the future. This is Caleb.

0: How will I know it's Jesus? I ask myself that a lot. And every time I've read that verse in Matthew where Jesus says, "Watch out that you don't get deceived, for many will come claiming to be the Christ, and many will be deceived." I've always wondered, would that be me? That's always been a big fear of mine.
1: I'm Kareth. Thank you for letting me hang out with you tonight. I'm Caleb.
0: And I was talking to my husband about this recently, and he said something that both brought me a lot of comfort and also gave me a little bit of a wake-up call. He said, "Well, how do you know who is about to walk through the front door? You know, when a family member shows up at your house and you can just tell by the sound of their steps, you can tell by the way that their keys jingle in the door. You know them because you spend every day with them. Those indescribable details about who they are become so ingrained into who you know them to be without even really trying." Once he said that, I was like, oh, okay, that makes me feel a lot better. But then immediately I started to feel a lot worse because I started to think about, I mean, okay, so I go to church and I pray and I read my Bible, but like, am I just doing those things because they're things I'm supposed to do? Or am I doing those things because I really, truly want to know Jesus on an everyday, intimate, indescribable level? And something I learned about him pretty immediately after that was that he never made me feel guilty for it. He was always just there, waiting to be known.
2: This summer, you have our full permission to turn it up.
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0: 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Levi Lusco.
2: It's incredible how powerful words spoken over you can be. The Bible says that life and death is in the power of the tongue. And you might have had different limitations, lies, or labels spoken over you. But fortunately, in Jesus' name, the words that God speaks can be more powerful than the loudest voice in your life. I heard about a young man who went into the studio that had signed him in Hollywood to be an actor for their studio, making a bunch of different films. And they called him in to let him go, telling him he had no future in Hollywood, no future in that business. And on the way out, they said, by the way, you should also consider changing your name because that name is far too pretentious for a young man to have. Well, fortunately, Harrison Ford didn't listen to what was said that day. And we have Han Solo and Indiana Jones as a result. So don't listen to the words the world speaks over you. Let God's voice be the loudest one in your life.
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4: Not today, Satan. 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Whatever you have for me, I am in. So humble yourselves before God. Resist the devil, and he will flee from you. That is James 4, verse 7, your verse of the day. And I'm Amy on Positive Encouraging K-Love.

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1: Your song, your story was pre-recorded tonight. One song, one story. One moment that changed everything. 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
2: That song is my heart. Your song. Yes, I love that song. Your story.
1: Real people calling in with the songs that carried them and the stories you'll never forget.
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4: A couple years ago, I got called to preach. And I had people come against me and really destroy me. And I walked away from that. I was down and out. And the Lord has brought me out of that.
5: Well, have you decided to preach again? Or is God calling you down a different path?
4: Telling me back to preach. I need to step back up and do it.
5: Well, now you'll have an incredible testimony. Not that you didn't before, but you'll have something that a lot of people are facing that you can relate to and you can encourage them with it. And if I could encourage you tonight with a song, which one would you want to hear?
4: Demons. I just absolutely love that song.

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1: My mother passed away a year and a half ago, and I remember turning Trusting God on and putting it on repeat. We had it on speaker. As the nurses and doctors were coming in, we were just worshiping and just trusting God that He was going to heal her. We just didn't know if it was going to be on this side of heaven or the other side. And He ended up taking her home and just putting our trust in the Lord that in all things, He knows what's best, especially the family that we have that, you know, aren't believers yet, ministering to them through how we walked that journey out and how we're continuing to walk it out, putting all of our trust in the Lord. It makes all the difference.
2: Oh, man. What a light to show to your family, to show, you know, how can somebody be grateful even when they're in pain, that God is the one who makes everything beautiful, even our pain?
1: Yes, exactly. And I mean, and it has made a big difference because my sister-in-law has started coming to church. She got baptized a few months ago.
3: Okay.
1: And so, I mean, it does. Those little seeds that you don't even realize you're planting, they do bear fruit.

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1: Hey K-Love, this is Chandler Moore, and this is the heart behind my song, God, I'm Just Grateful. God, I'm just grateful for you. But what this song helps me do is set my eyes on God, who is full of goodness, who is full of kindness, and list the reasons why I'm grateful. Just grateful. I hope this encourages you today while you may be going through whatever you're going through, that you still have a reason to be grateful.
2: Literally, God saved my life. I was in a really dark place, and the only thing that I had was K-Love, and it encouraged me to read my Bible and get involved with my church and be a part of my community, which then just brought God into my life even more. This allowed me to witness to other people. You make a huge impact. You know, I'm just riding down the road just praising God.
0: Share your story at klove.com. One song, one story, one moment that changed everything. This is your song, your story on K-Love.

0: Amanda, how are you tonight?
1: I could be better.
0: Oh, what's going on?
1: That was just a lot of fighting at my house.
0: You trying to find a moment of peace, a moment of quiet?
1: Yeah, I guess. I also wanted to request confidence. I think this real. It just reminds me to stay strong in the hard times and focus on how the Lord can help.

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2: How many of us got baptized when we were kids?
3: Oh, yeah.
2: How many of us have been raised in the church home and gone to church every Sunday, done the Bible study, done the VBS, and, you know, we've lived the Christian life as kids, and then we grow up and we become adults, and we stray away, and we forget everything because we think we know it all, and we think we know what's best for us, and we're wrong because God knows what's best for us.
3: And how patient he is with us.
2: Oh.
3: I'm one of those people who my family was a Christian. My dad was a pastor. Like, I just was raised with it, right? And so at some point, you start to ask yourself, do I believe this because I choose it? Or is it just what I'm used to? And he's so patient with us as we have those questions and we wrestle with those moments and we, you know, kind of wander off on our own thinking we can find something better. He's always just like, okay, I'll be here. I'll let you learn your lesson, but I'll be here when you're ready.
2: Exactly. Lately, I have been really attaching myself to Jamie McDonald's In the River. It just speaks volume to what we as Christians experience when we leave it all in the river, when we leave it all at God's feet.

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1: Hey, K-Love family, I'm John Reddick, and I want to tell you about my new song, Holding On. 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
0: Not today, Satan. That is a choice to push away all the junk, all the temptations, and say yes to Jesus. Whatever you have for me, I am in. So humble yourselves before God. Resist the devil, and he will flee from you. That is James 4, verse 7, your verse of the day. And I'm Amy on Positive Encouraging K-Love.

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1: Can you play a song from Colton Dixon called Up and Up? Life has ups and downs, right? Sometimes we fall, but one thing I knew from that song, it touched my heart, says that no matter how many times we fall down, God's going to pick us up. No matter what situation we're in, God's going to lift us up and

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6: 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Why is that your song tonight?
5: Sometimes we get upset at things in life. We want to rail against God, and then we realize He had a better plan all along. For years, I thought faith was this great big thing that you felt and saw, but sometimes it's a quiet thing. You know that God's got it covered no matter what.

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1: I want to give everything to God right now because my dad got diagnosed. They thought he had an aneurysm, but it's just a flip blood vessel. So scary, but it's kind of a praise, and I just want to give it to the Lord. So I figured Heartfelt Hallelujah by Brandon Lake would be the best one.
2: Oof. The way you said it's still scary, but I'm going to praise, man. Your heart to not save your praise for, you know, like when perfect situations happen or the healing has come, your heart to praise even when it's still scary. That is such an encouragement tonight.
1: Being able to know that God's got his back, I want to praise him tonight.

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3: 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I've got a brand new song out called It Really Is Amazing Grace.
4: It really is amazing grace.
3: But it's not really brand new. I'm just taking that beautiful hymn that we all know and love, Amazing Grace, added a new chorus and a new bridge to it. We all are in need of God's grace, and that's why I think this song has connected with so many people over the years. It is a joy to be a small part of the huge story of this song, and I invite you all to sing it out with me. It really is Amazing Grace.
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2: Not today, Satan. That is a choice to push away all the junk, all the temptations, and say yes to Jesus. Whatever you have for me, I am in. So humble yourselves before God. Resist the devil, and he will flee from you. That is James 4, verse 7, your verse of the day. And I'm Amy on Positive Encouraging K-Love.

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1: Ben Fuller, who I am, who I was. I left the altar 12 years ago, and who I am is I'm a child of the Most High God. It's not that I doubt him. It's just every once in a while I like to hear it.

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1: I came home to turn some music on for my dog so he wasn't so scared of the fireworks while I was working. I just picked your radio station. It was the Dusty Bible, I think.
2: Yeah.
1: And it really just connected with me, and I've been listening to you guys ever since.
2: What was it about that song in that moment that made you just stop and pay a little more attention?
1: I really haven't picked up my Bible. My phone is always in my hand. I was like, wow, God needed me to just stop what I was doing. I need to start focusing more on His Word and all the good things He does in my life. He gives me things to complain about. Like, I have dishes because I have money to buy dishes.
2: Oof, the way you say that, like, He gives me things to complain about, not because they're burdens, but because they are blessings. Okay. I never thought about it that way before.
1: And I appreciate y'all guys. The positivity y'all give off brings positivity to me.
2: Thank you for inviting us into your home and sharing us with your dog. I'm a dog person too, so I know how important it is that they have something encouraging for them as well. We got

0: 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Windows down, sun's out, and the perfect song hits. Yeah, that one. Reach over. Crank it.
1: Crank it up.

0: summer long. 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
1: Hey, K-Love. Tasha Layton here. Meet me in the valley. I
2: need you, Lord. I wrote the song Meet Me in the Valley after hearing a parent who had lost a child say, I found myself in a deep valley, but to my surprise, God met me there. Valleys is through so that he can meet us in those places.
3: Meet me in the valley.
2: We are not alone in it. He'll meet us there and he'll take us through.
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You know how we know that God loves us? It's because he didn't just sit casually aside and let us destroy ourselves. He made a way out. It's through his son, Jesus. This is Kayla. I

0: One of the ways that you can tell you're in a really healthy relationship, I think, is if you argue about dumb stuff. And I know some people would disagree. Some people would say if you are arguing about dumb stuff, then that's a bad sign. But I don't think it has to be. My name's Kareth. This is Caleb. Thank you for hanging out with me tonight. Because my husband and I, like, we don't argue about the big things, like the big three, right? Faith, family, and finances. Like, we are completely in line there. What we argue about are things that are completely inconsequential in the grand scheme of things, things that don't matter in the slightest, like which Tupperware to store food in. The other night, he was going to put away some soup that I had made for dinner, and he pulled out a square Tupperware. And I said, "I'm so sorry, sir. Soup is round." He was like, "What do you mean it's round? I thought I just needed a lid. I thought that's all that mattered." And I said, "No, soup can never go into a square container. Soup is round." And he said, "What do you mean soup is round? That doesn't make any sense. Soup is soup. It goes into a container. That's all that matters." And I said, "I don't know how to explain to you why it matters, because I personally don't understand it myself. I just know soup is round." And he said, "Okay, then you put it away yourself." And I said, "Thank you. That's all I wanted." Nobody went to bed mad. We didn't need to go to couples counseling for it. It was a dumb argument. And if that's as bad as it gets in our house, I guess we got it pretty good.
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0: Jesus, He brings peace, direction, and security. My Heavenly Father. He has good plans for you, because that's just who He is.
1: 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And just one day I was flipping through the radio, found Caleb. It seems like every time I'm about to have a mental breakdown, there's just always a song that speaks to whatever I'm going through at that very moment. And it's helped me so much. And it's helped me grow closer to God and stay grounded in my faith. I get to worship Him and feel His Spirit.
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No matter how far we think we've run from God, all we got to do is turn around and we realize he's just right there with us. This is Kayla.

If God's voice has seemed a little bit quiet these days, it might not mean that he's stopped talking to you. I'll tell you what I'm learning coming up after We the Kingdom. I'm Kaylee.

0: I've noticed that his voice gets quieter. My name is Kareth. I'm so glad that we get to spend some time together tonight on K-Love. And something that God and I have been working on recently is how to hear his voice again. Because I went down this path, you could call it, well-intentioned, where I wanted to know more about God, right? I was desperate for it. So I was watching every TikTok and YouTube and podcast and sermon that I could find. I was looking for him anywhere and everywhere, letting everybody else tell me who he is at the expense of sitting down in quiet in my Bible in prayer and letting him tell me who he is. And as more and more of those influences started to crowd my mind, his voice became quieter because I drowned him out. I didn't trust that he could talk to me. But this is the goodness of God. There's always a but. As I started to quiet some of those influences and listen for his voice, to seek out his voice, to wait on it, he's let me know that he's still there. And I've noticed that his voice sometimes comes just as a whisper, not because he's distant, but I think because I've learned to trust it.
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2: Every person has a story. Some chapters are beautiful. Others are painful. But the gospel introduces something extraordinary into our stories. What is it? Grace. Grace means God's mercy is greater than our failures. Grace means that Jesus does and becomes what we could never become so we can be acceptable to the Father, so that we can stand in His presence. When Jesus encountered broken people in the Gospels, His grace restored them. Grace doesn't erase the past, it redeems the past. And when God writes the final chapter of your life, grace always has the last word.
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3: Some days your life needs a reset. And this verse may be exactly what you need to hear. Exodus 15:11 says, "Who is like you among the gods, O Lord? Glorious in holiness, awesome in splendor, performing great wonders." Sometimes we make our problems so big we forget how big our God is. Maybe worship is what happens when we stop staring at what's overwhelming us and remember who is still over it all. I'm Carlos, and that's your verse of the day on K-Love.

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I don't want

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Why am I thinking about banana pudding all of a sudden with like those wafers, those vanilla wafers and big chunks of banana? That just sounds good all of a sudden. Here's Peter Burton. Where would I be? It's Kate Love.

0: So artists have to charge sometimes for concerts and events. That was Toby Mac. Lord, it feels good on K-Love. I'm Monica, and I've seen this come up twice recently on social media where somebody's complaining that an artist charged X amount of money for a concert, for example. And what people forget is that to put on a concert actually costs a ton of money. You got to pay for the venue. You have to pray for all the, not just pray for them, but pay for all the people that work the venue that night. The only way an artist really makes any extra money is through merchandise. And it's not extra. I mean, as far as touring is concerned, touring is expensive. And so, yes, sometimes artists have to charge a little bit. And I think the important thing to do, and I know we forget to do this, is to pray for the folks that are out there on the streets, you know, touring the country. Pray for their families. Pray for their protection. Pray for their mental and spiritual well-being. And yes, unfortunately, sometimes we can't afford to go to the show, but we can pray instead.
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4: 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He'll meet us there, and he'll take us through.
5: It's been a really hard year. I was just so thankful for the music. It reminded me that while I was in my deepest, darkest hours, that I have hope through Jesus. That, I mean, I've lost everybody, my mom, my dad, my brother, but I know that I will see all of them again. And the music just reminds me every day that I'm not alone, even though I feel like I am. Jesus is with me, and he never leaves me.
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6: Some days your life needs a reset. And this verse may be exactly what you need to hear. Exodus 15:11 says, "Who is like you among the gods, O Lord? Glorious in holiness, awesome in splendor, performing great wonders." Sometimes we make our problems so big we forget how big our God is. Maybe worship is what happens when we stop staring at what's overwhelming us and remember who is still over it all. I'm Carlos, and that's your verse of the day on K-Love.

I heard somebody say once that worrying is actually negative prayer. Like we're meditating on something bad. And instead, what we can do when we're worrying, and I get it because I worry sometimes, is say, okay, God, I trust you. I trust that whatever I'm concerned about, you have it covered. That it's going to be okay. It's going to be better than okay. I trust you, Jesus. Here's Carly Ann Taylor. Why should I worry on K-Love? Why?

I've heard it said that gratitude is a form of spiritual warfare, that we are trusting God. We are affirming that, yes, God, you are good, even in the face of something really, really hard. Here's Leanna Crawford, Thank God, on K-Love.

So it's back to school for a lot of districts across the country, and some parents are doing something that they may want to reconsider. Let's talk about that after Kane on K-Loved.

So if you've got kids who are back in school and you want to document it, you may have been doing something that's probably not the best. That was Kane, Living Water. I'm K-Love. I'm Monica. We get excited as parents when our kids go back to school. We're like, yay, I can't believe how fast this is going. Let me document it. And so you take a picture, and maybe you're a parent who puts a little placard in front of your child that says, this is little Joey. You know, he's going to the second grade. He's going to such and such elementary school. His

0: favorite colors are. He loves the animal, da, da, da. It's really okay for your own personal records. But when we put that information on social media, and yeah, we don't want to live in fear, but in reality, it gives people access to way too much information about your child. Instead, what has been suggested by various police departments and law enforcement is just put, little Joey's going back to school and the date, and that's it. No more information for social media because this is the world that we live in. And yes, God is bigger, but we still get to be cautious.
1: You know the moment, windows down, sun's out, and the perfect song hits? Yeah, that one. Go ahead, reach over, crank it.
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1: In high school, the yearbook team works to document everything that happens at your school that year. They photograph football games and dances, club meetings and homecoming courts. Their entire goal is to capture the memories. Journaling is our way of capturing God's faithfulness and a chance to be thankful to Him for His hand in our lives.

0: process. And hear me, you cannot journal your way to God's love, but you can document how His love has changed you. When we document what God is up to, it allows us to see patterns. It allows us to see answered prayers. It allows us to see the thread of God's faithfulness in our lives.
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0: Yes, you go, Jeremy Camp. Revival. 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I'm Monica, and if you need music to get you moving, you know, whether it's housework or you want to go for a jog or whatever it is, you've got to check out K-Love Pop. 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
2: 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I feel like every time that I make a turn, it is heading down

0: confess the places that we fall short, that's when God's perfect love shows up and loves us perfectly.
1: 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This allowed me to witness to other people. You make a huge impact. You know, I'm just riding down the road just praising God.
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4: We actually did some baptisms out of that quarry as a church. And as we did that, several of the instructors and divers were coming up from their dives as we were doing the baptisms. And they all began to join us in the service, but literally in the water.
5: 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And Pastor David Tucker hosts a tent on site where he shares Jesus.
4: It doesn't matter where you are. If your eyes and ears are open for God to use you and for you to hear God speak, I promise you, you can find him at scuba lessons. You can find him at roller coasters. You can find him anywhere. He's always at work around you. If you're living for him, then he's going to energize you precisely where you're at.
5: Our full encouraging report at klove.com/godstories.

If you're like me, sometimes you can be impulsive about making decisions. And I am learning in real time. Okay, God, your will be done. And then I'm going to wait. I'm not going to take action. I'm going to wait for clarity from God. Here's Katie Nicole. Have your way on K-Love.

0: leaving. On the night you're falling all to pieces, you can bring your lonely heart to Jesus. What if I told you that I believe it?
1: If you're kind of the mindset that social media is just all bad, I want to share a quick story with you. That was for King and Country. What if I told you? On K-Love and Monica. Maybe all bad is extreme, but you know, it's problematic. And it can be. But there are some influencers, one in particular that I'm thinking about, who will go into like a struggling family restaurant, film themselves eating their really amazing food, post a video, it'll go viral, and it'll change the lives of the family in the restaurant. Suddenly, everybody's showing up. Suddenly, what seemed hopeless becomes hopeful. And I was thinking about two things. One, Jesus tells us to love God and love people. And that's one way of doing it. The other thing is that sometimes something amazing just needs a little bit of exposure for everybody to enjoy it. And whether it's a restaurant or the power and love of Jesus, sometimes we just need to tell people about it so they can find it too.

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2: Are you open to the idea of a father, a heavenly father who knows you? A soon-to-be home that awaits you? Would you consider this life-changing idea? The Almighty and all-knowing God has set His affection on you. Every detail about you He knows. Your interests, your hang-ups, your fears, your failures. He knows you. About His children, God says, the Lord searches every heart and understands every desire and every thought.

0: King David wrote, "When my spirit was overwhelmed within me, you knew my path." Do you know this God who knows you? He knows your name. The ever-recurring, soul-lifting message of heaven, the Lord delights in you. 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
2: Some days, your life needs a reset. And this verse may be exactly what you need to hear. Exodus 15:11 says, "Who is like you among the gods, O Lord? Glorious in holiness, awesome in splendor, performing great wonders." Sometimes we make our problems so big, we forget how big our God is. Maybe worship is what happens when we stop staring at what's overwhelming us and remember who is still over it all. I'm Carlos, and that's your verse of the day on K-Love.

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0: If you're like 99% of us, you sometimes just need a mental connection, a spiritual connection back to God. Micah Tyler, that was Never Been a Moment on K-Love. I'm Monica. 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
2: Some days your life needs a reset. And this verse may be exactly what you need to hear. Exodus 15:11 says, "Who is like you among the gods, O Lord? Glorious in holiness, awesome in splendor, performing great wonders." Sometimes we make our problems so big, we forget how big our God is. Maybe worship is what happens when we stop staring at what's overwhelming us and remember who is still over it all. I'm Carlos, and that's your verse of the day on K-Love.

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1: I just found out that it's actually kitten season in animal shelters. Tons of kittens. If you've been thinking about adopting, this might be the perfect time to do it. Zach Williams, wait for me. I'm Kayla.

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I know now.

0: K-Love Kids ties in music with faith in Jesus. 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

Just so you know, there's going to be a K-Love First coming up very soon. We're premiering something new from Ann Wilson. I think you're going to love it. I'm not telling you anything more than that. You just got to keep listening to K-Love.

0: You know that feeling when you watch a movie and it's just like one of those good, clean, happy, joyful movies? You don't have to turn the channel or turn away at any point during the entire movie. You know that feeling? That was John Reddick, No Fear, on K-Love. I'm Monica. You can have that same feeling watching or scrolling through anything that K-Love Radio puts on social media. I mean, you should see Lori and Styx and all their shenanigans. Amazing, hilarious, just for an example. 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We're there. Look, you're going to be encouraged. It's going to be fun.
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4: 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I had K-Love on, and God really reached me through the song on the radio, and I drove my car to a meeting that helped me be sober now for 2.5 years. I'm so thankful for K-Love, so thankful every single day. I did the 30-day challenge 2 years ago, and I've never changed the station since.
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Toby Mac, Lord, It Feels Good on K-Love.

Today is going to be just an awesome day for you. I am believing that for you, on your behalf. God is with you every single step of the way. Here's Jamie McDonald on K-Love.

It definitely goes beyond the prayer hand emojis. That was Jamie McDonald. Ain't no way. It's K-Love. I'm Monica. You know those little, I don't know, it's actually high five, I think, the emoji. But you ask your friends to pray and they send you

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1: There are some odd flavor combinations out in the world, like chicken with waffles, or peanut butter and pickles, or maybe donuts with bacon sprinkles. You might not think those things go together, but the fans say, you have to try it. In 2 Corinthians 6, Paul gives us another odd combination, heartache and joy. He says, our hearts ache, but we always have joy. We are poor, but we give spiritual riches to others. 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Joy and pain are not

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2: 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And this verse may be exactly what you need to hear. Exodus 15:11 says, "Who is like you among the gods, O Lord? Glorious in holiness, awesome in splendor, performing great wonders." Sometimes we make our problems so big, we forget how big our God is. Maybe worship is what happens when we stop staring at what's overwhelming us and remember who is still over it all. I'm Carlos, and that's your verse of the day on K-Love.
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Right now, though, Vertical Worship. Yes, I will.

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0: If your friends had a soundtrack, what song would you choose? Allie.
1: Oh my goodness, Carlos. What? That is not what I would pick.
0: If someone's dropping something or knocking something over, it's going to be Allie.
1: Yeah, you're not wrong.
0: The songs you would choose for your friends next on K-Love.

0: know your friends so well that sometimes a song makes you instantly think of them. K-Love, where Carlos and Amy found this trend online.
1: Oh, I love it so much.
0: People are giving their friends soundtracks.
1: Yes.
0: So Amy has chosen songs for Allie and I.
1: Yes. Mm-hmm.
0: And we have no clue. We have not heard these songs.
1: Nope.
0: So which song would you like to debut first?
2: I would like to debut Miss Allie's song.
1: Oh, okay.
0: All right, here's Allie's song from Amy.
1: Don't be.
0: Oh, I know why.
1: Amy Jo.
2: I don't want to look at you because I'll get emotional, but all of the mental health struggles that you had and your health journey and how far that you've come. And to start see your sparkle is coming back. I'm just really proud of you. You've overcome a lot of things over the last year, and that's the song that comes to mind when I think of
1: you. Amy Jo, that just made my heart smile. I'm not going to cry, but that's so sweet. Yeah, last year was a really rough year for me, and it was the end of my weight loss journey of losing over 100 pounds.
2: Yeah.
1: And so it was a lot to walk through, and it was kind of a rough season. So yeah,
2: but focus on where you are today.
1: Yes, and I'm so grateful, honestly, to have a little bit of my sparkle back. So thanks, Amy Jo.
2: Go, girl. And we can't forget Carlos.
1: Yes.
2: So this is the song that I chose for Carlos. There's a story behind it, but go ahead.
3: Oh, I just can't wait to be king.
0: The Lion King?
2: So the reason why I chose it is because I love your leadership. I love your hard work, your determination.
0: Uh-huh.
2: But I always think of the story of when you met one of our bosses and you asked him about his shoe size.
0: Oh
1: my goodness. I forgot about that.
2: Go ahead, Carlos, share.
0: Well, I need... it's because I wanted to know what size shoe I would need to have.
2: Uh-huh.
0: So when I fill his...
2: Mm-hmm. That's right.
0: I'd be ready to be king. It's a miracle I haven't been fired. All right. Allie's songs for us and then mine for them coming up next.
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8: Some days, your life needs a reset. And this verse may be exactly what you need to hear. Exodus 15:11 says, "Who is like you among the gods, O Lord? Glorious in holiness, awesome in splendor, performing great wonders." Sometimes we make our problems so big, we forget how big our God is. Maybe worship is what happens when we stop staring at what's overwhelming us and remember who is still over it all. I'm Carlos, and that's your verse of the day on K-Love.

0: Sometimes a song will make you think of a good friend because it reminds you of who they are. K-Love, we're Carlos, and Amy found this trend of giving your friends a soundtrack.
1: And so, Allie, you've picked actually songs for Carlos and I. We don't know what those songs are.
2: Yes.
3: Go ahead.
2: And I'm so excited about this. Okay, Carlos, first one is going to be for you, and it's just a vibe. You gotta hear it.
4: Oh. And I believe in the kingdom coming. I believe if you seek the truth, you don't need to look far, because it's going to find you. So why do I trip?
2: So listen, I don't know if anybody knows this about you, but you would like to actually just talk to people in song, I feel like. You put things to song, to good melodies, and I feel like this song's about the gospel. So you had it your way.
1: I mean, this is true, too. He's a poet and doesn't even know it.
2: Amy Jo. Yeah.
1: You rhyme things all the time.
2: You do, but no, legitimately, I feel like you love to share about Jesus, mm-hmm. and if you could put it to song, you absolutely would.
0: Okay, your song for Amy.
2: For Miss Amy Jo. You just got to hear it. It's just for you.
4: Ain't no

0: just feel like you love sharing your Jesus glitter everywhere you go and sharing about his goodness. And I just feel like this is like the epitome of you, Amy Jo.
1: Thanks, Al.
0: Yeah.
2: I'm a little surprised that both of Allie's songs were Christian music songs. Well, because usually it's out of left field.
0: Listen, right.
2: Both
0: I like
2: from Toby Mac. Too.
0: Yes, they were. Yes, and Grits. Yes, from back in the day. But listen, I like all kinds of music, Christian music.
2: I love it. I'm glad. You keep showing up. The songs that I chose for these two.
0: Oh no!
3: Should we be excited? Yes.
0: I'm nervous, Aim.
2: They're not Christian songs.
0: Oh.
2: But they are unique, and they tell a greater story.
0: Oh, no.
2: Next on K-Love.
4: Ooh, this will be fun.

0: I've put you through it. It's amazing that you can love me like I love me like I am.
1: Your friend walks by you, and all of a sudden, a song pops into your head. K-Love, we are Carlos and Amy, and I saw this. It's so cute. You pick a song that you think of when you think of your friend. Mm-hmm. So, Carlos.
2: I don't have that happen often.
1: You don't?
2: There are moments where, you know, songs tell you a bit about someone's personality or what they're like. Allie, I'll start with you.
3: Okay.
2: I had to do a Google search on what I was looking for.
3: Oh, no.
2: And I found an interesting song for you.
3: Okay.
4: I'm late for a very important date. No time to say hello, goodbye. I'm late. It must be awfully important, like a party or something.
3: Oh, my goodness.
4: Mr. Rabbit, wait! No. I'm overdue. I'm really in a stew. No time to say goodbye. Hello, I'm late.
1: Alice in Wonderland.
3: Oh, my goodness. And on point, because I am often very, very late.
2: I will say this, though. I don't know what has happened the last, like, month or two, but I don't think Allie's been late once.
1: She's actually been beating you to work, Carlos.
3: That's right.
2: I ain't gonna lie. A couple days this week, I pull up and Allie's car's already here. So I'm not gonna change Allie's song yet, but there might be a remix coming soon.
1: Oh, wow.
3: I love it.
1: Yes, sir.
2: Your song, like, I just feel like you are Christmas year round.

0: Like,
1: Amy's, and this is my favorite things together, sugar and Christmas.
0: You're basically a walking gummy bear.
2: Yeah, you are.
0: That is how sweet you are.
2: Mm-hmm.
1: Wait, you say I'm pokey? Squishy?
2: No, not squishy, just sweet. Maybe sometimes
0: this
2: sour.
0: This is where, as a man, you don't answer
2: yeah,
0: that.
2: Good job.
0: And you just move on.

Sometimes it's an old photo or maybe an old post on social media that pops up again and you're like, oh, I said that long ago. And maybe you need to see it again for a reason. K-Love, we're Carlos and Amy. What popped up for me today? I need it. Maybe you do too. Next on K-Love.

0: Sometimes the best advice is the advice you give somebody else, even though you should probably take for yourself.
1: Ooh.
0: K-Love, we're Carlos and Amy, and on Facebook, my little time hop post popped up.
1: The memories, the pictures, the things you say.
0: I'm sorry, moms. We're seeing all of the pictures from kindergarten child.
1: Yes, and now they're a senior like me. Oh, no.
0: I had one where it popped up, and it was me writing to myself saying, it's not always the devil. Sometimes it's you. Like, the moment I saw that post, remembered exactly where I was about 15 years ago.
1: Wow.
0: Where it kind of hit me, Carlos, a lot of the problems that you have in your life are your own fault.
1: We have to be accountable.
0: Well, because I don't know about you, I grew up in this like culture in the 80s and 90s. Where it's like, the devil's around every corner.
1: Yes.
0: Be careful, because the powers and principalities of this world want nothing more than to steal your soul.
1: Who is that?
0: I don't even know who that was. I'm so sorry.
1: Wow.
0: I don't know. That was really dramatic. I'm sorry. But like, it was always this like fear culture of like, the devil's always out to get you. And I'm not saying he's not. Lord knows he is.
1: Yes.
0: There's a lot of

0: stuff going on you don't want to get involved in, but a lot of the problems we face today are our own bad decisions.
1: Oh, goodness. I can't tell you the number of times I've had conversations with my boys. You can make that decision, but there's always going to be consequences.
0: And let me tell you, when I began to realize that, it was the first time I ever prayed the prayer, Lord, fix me. Because it's no longer just the situations around me, just the world around me and the things I might find myself in. A lot of times, it's the places I put my own self. And that began the good work in my heart, in my life, to begin to rearrange the things that I had put out of order and to put them back in the order they should have been in the first place. And that was the beginning of my walk to find my wife, my walk to find my family, and the big changes that brought me to where I am today. Am I perfect? God, no. Lord knows I'm still a wreck. I'm still a work in progress. There are still decisions I make today that I'm like, Lord, that was my bad.
1: Sorry.
0: That was dumb. We'll work the consequence out on that one together, right? But for the first time, I'm acknowledging that I have a hand to play in my own life. And the more often I choose right and choose to follow Christ with my eyes fixed on Him, guess what? The fewer bad places I tend to end up.
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3: Let's go!
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3: 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Kayla.

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1: Hey, what's up, K-Love? It's Toby Mac, and this is the story behind my song, Lord, It Feels Good. How are we possibly going to know that God loves us if we don't give him a voice into our lives by stopping and opening his word? I wrote this one after one of those moments where I stopped. 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

0: I expected judgment.
1: Oh.
0: What I got instead surprised me. People saying, oh, I've done that too.
1: What?
0: Oh, my grandpa taught me too. There was something I was teaching my kids. I thought for sure I was the bad parent for doing it. Apparently, I'm doing the right thing.
1: Really?
0: All that next on K-Love After Jet Trouble.

0: Sometimes you think to yourself, am I doing the right thing as a parent? K-Love, we're Carlos and Amy. I had that thought when I was teaching my kids how to play poker.
1: Oh, wow. I don't even know how to play poker.
0: Like, of all the things I could teach my kids.
1: Yeah.
0: Sons, let me teach you Texas Hold'em. Let me teach you five card stud.
1: Oh.
0: But it became a really weird and fun connection point for my kids.
1: Sure.
0: They saw me and a bunch of other dads playing, and my boys are like, I want to learn. And now, nearly daily, they get home, Daddy, can we play poker? And they go and they get the little, my little suitcasey thing with all the chips and the cards, and we play.
1: Yes.
0: And I thought for sure, when I talked about this yesterday, I was going to get inundated with hate mail. Like, okay, morning show at klove.com, go for it.
1: Well, even after you said it, I was like, Carlos, I can't believe you just shared that story.
0: And sure enough, I got the sweetest email from Sarah. And Sarah wrote, Carlos, I played cards with my grandfather for years.
1: Mm.
0: I would show up at his house and he would say instantly, let me get the cards. And they would play, and we would play everything from five card stud to Texas Hold'em poker to go fish. It was just fun to sit around and connect with my grandfather.
1: Yes.
0: And it got me thinking, like, what weird thing did you teach your kids? Like, I don't know. Maybe it was poker. I don't know.
1: Who would do that?
0: The Christian radio DJ guy. I'm so sorry if you're offended by that. But like,
1: oh no.
0: It may seem weird to everybody else because there are a few parents who've given me the fuzzy eyeball over it.
1: Uh-oh.
0: But for whatever reason, with you and your kids, or you to your mom or dad, or you to your grandparents, it was a connection point. Like, what was that weird thing? 800-900-1300.
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4: So who am I? God, who am I?
3: It's so easy to be hard on yourself. And who are we to question the pen and the hand of the author? If his ways are so much higher, his thoughts are higher, and if you really think about it, there's nobody that loves us more than he does, then who am I to be hard on myself and to question the way he made me?
5: It's been a really hard year. I was just so thankful for the music. It reminded me that while I was in my deepest, darkest hours, that I have hope through Jesus. That, I mean, I've lost everybody, my mom, my dad, my brother, but I know that I will see all of them again. And the music just reminds me every day that I'm not alone, even though I feel like I am. Jesus is with me, and he never leaves me.
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0: You want to connect with your kids, sometimes you got to find the right way to do it. K-Love, we're Carlos and Amy. I know it's weird. In my house, it's been poker.
1: It is so weird.
0: I have a 10-year-old and a 7-year-old, and they know what a straight and a royal flush is.
1: Yes.
0: They know three of a kind and two pair. They know what beats what. They know how to get a flush legitimately. Like, why did I teach them this?
1: But you're spending more time with them than you have in a really long time.
0: I'll tell you, and it's working. Like, nearly every day, we sit down for 20, 30 minutes, and we play, and we talk. It was a weird way to connect, but it's working in my house. What worked for you back in the day with your dad?
2: Power tools as a young child.
1: Can you think of the coolest thing you and your dad ever put together?
2: So when I was about 9, my little sister and I always took care of the yard, and so we could not afford a riding lawnmower, so my dad got donations of old, broken-down lawnmowers, and he built us a riding lawnmower from that, which was hysterical, out of bits and pieces of bicycles and all kinds of other things. But I helped Dad build a wagon for that so that when I was on the mower, I could pull my little sister in the wagon and vice versa. That was a huge memory of doing something with him.
0: You had a built riding lawnmower using bicycle parts. You attached a wagon to it to pull your sister.
1: I love it.
0: Where was Mama praying inside the house?
2: Yeah, my dad said, instead of having like a steering wheel on the riding lawnmower, do you remember the old time like handlebars that were
1: Yes.
2: just like huge, big, wide handlebars?
1: Yes, with your
2: That's
1: banana bike.
2: That's what we used to steer that thing with, and we were little.
0: And it cut the lawn? It actually mowed?
2: Oh, yeah. Heck yeah, man.
1: Come on.
0: That's amazing.
1: That's such a great memory.
0: That's amazing.
1: What a
0: God
1: cool
0: bless
1: dad.
0: You. That's so cool.

0: In a world of devices and all the things that want to take your kids' attention away, you got to get a hold of them somehow.
1: Yep.
0: K-Love, we're Carlos and Amy. Strange ways you've connected with your kids.
2: And I'm chuckling because I think back to how uncomfortable it made me feel, but I love doing this with my dad. He insisted that I learned how to haggle. So starting at 5 years old,
0: that's amazing.
2: We would walk into gas stations. He said if it had a price, you could negotiate it. So we'd go to gas stations, grocery stores, garage sales.
0: We haggled the produce guy.
2: Everywhere we went, because he was a car salesman. So that was always his mindset. And I was so, like, people pleaser, and I knew people were uncomfortable. And here I am, this little kid, like, okay, it says 30 cents, but can I get it for 25? And they just look at me like, oh, okay, little kid.
0: Can you imagine Amy walking up to the clerk of the gas station?
1: I can.
2: Isn't that weird?
1: It's so awesome.
0: The gumball machine says a quarter. I'll give you a dime.

0: Last night, I did laundry.
1: Ooh.
0: And we had fresh sheets on the bed.
1: Oh, come on.
0: Man, I slid into that thing, and I did not want to get out of bed this morning. There's something about a little daily refresh that makes you feel real good.
1: And this is the best kind of refresh, because you can find devotionals, inspiring conversations. It's all at klovondemand.com. It's our daily refresh. So.

0: so long. The apple doesn't fall far from the tree is a common saying.
1: Yeah.
0: Caleb, where Carlos and Amy has had, how long do you think this...
2: Yeah, the blanket little blanket situation. Skirt that she wears daily. Mm-hmm. Well, we've determined it's at least 20 plus years old.
1: It is. I had it before my first son was born, who's now 20.
2: Mm-hmm. It's literally threadbare, and we determined it hadn't been washed in, I don't know, 14, 15 years?
0: Well, because we've only been doing this show together, what, three years now,
2: yes.
0: And at the start, mm-hmm. we had Amy send that thing home and wash.
2: We sure did.
1: And it put a ring around my tub.
2: Mm-hmm. Yeah, it was brown water. It was disgusting.
0: Have you washed it since?
1: I have not.
2: Okay,
1: guys,
2: Amy Jo.
1: I have a lot going on in my life.
0: Whoa, there's a reason why I bring this up. Because not 30 seconds ago, Amy's like, you will never believe what my son did. My son, all summer long, has been using the same dirty towel.
1: Mm-hmm. Yep.
0: The same practice jersey.
1: Same football pants.
0: Same football. He didn't wash them once.
1: No, he brought it home yesterday. He said, Mom, I've forgotten to bring these home. Could you wash them? I opened up that gym bag and I about lost it.
2: Yeah, that probably hit you right.

0: in the face.
1: Oh, I don't smell like that.
2: Amy, but where do you think he learned it from? You haven't washed that blanket? That sweater?
0: Oh, the sweater too? Her studio sweater.
2: If you watch any of our videos on our Facebook page or Instagram.
1: Have it on.
2: Instagram at K-Love Morning Show. It's almost always the same outfit.
0: Gray sweater and the
2: cheetah print
0: skirt blanket.
1: I promise I do have other clothes.
2: I don't want to hear one complaint about your son not washing something then bringing it home to mama 8 months later.
3: New school year, new teachers, new schedules, new homework, and somehow new ways to lose a water bottle. 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
3: Take a breath. 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You don't have to have it all figured out today. The new school year is coming, and you're not facing it alone. You've got this.
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8: 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And this verse may be exactly what you need to hear. Exodus 15:11 says, "Who is like you among the gods, O Lord? Glorious in holiness, awesome in splendor, performing great wonders." Sometimes we make our problems so big, we forget how big our God is. Maybe worship is what happens when we stop staring at what's overwhelming us and remember who is still over it all. I'm Carlos, and that's your verse of the day on K-Love.

0: Not every victory comes easy. Some are hard fought. 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
1: It's Brandon Lake on K-Love. 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

0: Yes.
1: Being prepared for your big day. You know the wedding is coming. You know that your engagement might be right around the corner. There's a girl here at K-Love. She works with us who I think puts the over in over-prepared.
0: Oh.
1: What she's doing next on K-Love.

0: There's preparation, and then there's... I don't even know what to call this. K-Love, we're Carlos and Amy. I need you to meet Aubrey. Now, Aubrey works in our podcasting side of things here at K-Love, and you've been dating a guy for a while, and you know engagement is coming. But you've been preparing for this moment for how long?
1: In terms of being prepared, I have had a multi-section Pinterest board for my engagement and my wedding since I was about 14.
2: No!
1: It's titled, If I Ever Get Married.
2: No!
1: I want XYZ thing. It's okay. I've got like 9 sections in it.
0: But this is where preparation gets a little crazy. You've been keeping in your car the exact outfit you have pre-planned for your proposal so that you can change into it at any moment. In the event you think today's the day you will be proposed to.
2: So how long have you been doing this?
1: I think from the moment that I realized it was actually happening, because he made the mistake of, he left me on FaceTime while he was doing something else, and his roommate walked in right before finals and said, hey, did you buy that thing? And he said, yep, ring secured. And so from that moment, I was like, okay, it's on.
2: Wait, he didn't know that you were still on?
1: He forgot. I was like, okay, I know that I need to be prepared, because I did the silly thing of telling him that I wanted like it to be a surprise when it happened.
2: Yes.
1: And immediately regretted it, because I was like, wait, no, I don't want to be surprised. I want to be able to figure out when it is.
0: Yeah.
1: So that like I'm ready. Oh no, you were trying to surprise me, but look at how beautiful I look, and I'm like all ready, all prepared.
2: Yes.
0: Like, what does your engagement bag look like?
1: My engagement kit.
2: What's up? Wait. A kit? There's an engagement kit?
0: Amy, there's a whole thing.
2: It's a whole thing.
0: This is why I brought her in. Amy, this is where it goes from really cute to really crazy.
1: That's good.
2: I'm excited about the crazy.
1: Yeah. So I have had my nails like professionally done, which is expensive. And if he waits much longer, I am 100% going to give up and just bring press on nails.
2: Yes.
0: I'm like, go to Walmart, get them lead press on nails.
1: I have the outfit that I want to be engaged in, proposed to, hanging in the back of my car.
2: Always. You never remove it.
1: I've got shoes in there. That go with the outfit.
2: What if you're having a bad hair day? You say, no, don't propose?
1: I can't have a bad hair day. I'm not allowed to have a bad hair day. Walking around with makeup on, like, I'm not a makeup girl most of the time. Walking around with, like, a little bit of blush, and I've got stuff in my work bag, like lipstick, Tide pens, all the sort of stuff into every bag that I have.
0: This feels a little crazy, right?
2: Wow.
0: Because I don't think as guys we do this.
2: Okay.
0: In our head, it's like, get the ring, get on the knee, get the girl. 800-900-1300. Have you ever done anything like this? Have you been this prepared?
2: I like to say I'm prepared, but never to this extreme.
0: I mean, Amy ran under a bed, so.
2: I did. I got scared when my husband proposed.
0: All right. What's your story? How prepared were you before your engagement? 800-900-1300.
3: You know the moment? Windows down, sun's out, and the perfect song hits?
4: Yeah, that one.
3: Go ahead, reach over, crank it.
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1: Hey, Kayla family, I'm John Reddick, and I want to tell you about my new song, Holding On. Praise God. A lot of times we're holding on to a lot of things, but the God that we serve is big enough and strong enough and cares about us. The God that we worship and serve is big enough to hold on to those things for us. I just want to encourage you, wherever you are in your journey, He's big enough to hold on to, and He's holding on to you.
2: I suffered a lot of trauma as a child, deal with some mental health issues because of that. And just one day I was flipping through the radio, found Kayla. It seems like every time I'm about to have a mental breakdown, there's just always a song that speaks to whatever I'm going through at that very moment. And it's helped me so much. And it's helped me grow closer to God and stay grounded in my faith. I get to worship Him and feel His Spirit.
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4: Some days your life needs a reset, and this verse may be exactly what you need to hear. Exodus 15:11 says, "Who is like you among the gods, O Lord? Glorious in holiness, awesome in splendor, performing great wonders." Sometimes we make our problems so big we forget how big our God is. Maybe worship is what happens when we stop staring at what's overwhelming us and remember who is still over it all. I'm Carlos, and that's your verse of the day on K-Love.

0: Proposal prep has gone to a new level, thanks to our friend Aubrey, who works here at K-Love. We're Carlos and Amy, and she knows engagement's coming.
1: Yes, yes.
0: And you've been preparing, and you've even made something you want to be proposed to on?
1: Well, he can't propose until I finish this thing, because I told him that I wanted to be on a picnic, all this sort of stuff. So I was making him a picnic blanket that I was going to give him as a graduation gift.
0: That you also would like to be proposed to.
1: On. Correct.
2: So you've given him prepared.
3: So complex, this whole thing.
1: So
0: very dress, complex. Hair, nails, shoes,
1: picnic blanket.
3: Oh my goodness. Uh-huh.
2: And food, like have you told him like all those sort of details?
0: I'm the charcuterie board.
2: Nothing to get stuck in my teeth.
0: Kayla, hello.
4: I'm sorry. I wanted to say she gives doomsday prepper bags a whole new level. Most people do doomsday prepping for doomsday. She's doing prepping for the day.
0: Yeah.
4: That's so crazy. I'm thinking she's an amazing person, but girl, you might want to think about therapy. Over preparing.
0: Here's Andrew Ripple.

0: It's no wonder to me, Amy, why the Bible tells us to let go and let God.
1: Oh, boy.
0: Because in him, there's peace, there's rest, and really there means that you have no control over your life.
1: But you try.
0: Okay, love, we're Carlos and Amy. Our friend here, we love her, Aubrey, is sharing with us her journey to her engagement. She's not engaged yet,
1: nope.
0: But she is prepared in the event she knows it might be happening. Dress, nails, hair.
1: Makeup.
0: Uh-huh. Shoes.
1: She has a whole kit in her car she takes everywhere she goes.
0: I mean, all the way down to a picnic blanket that she wants to be proposed to on.
1: Oh, boy.
0: Caleb, hello?
2: I tried so hard to prepare for my engagement last summer. So far to the point where God just really kept stepping in and saying, nope, you're not going to know. Nope, this is going to be something different. And no matter how hard I tried to be prepared, I got completely surprised, and it was so different than anything I thought it was going to be. So I just wanted to kind of giggle about like her emergency kit she's got in her car, because it's going to happen, and something is going to not be right when she's ready. And I just thought that was so cool that she's got that whole kit going.
0: As somebody who is married to an over-preparer, I can promise you this. Her future fiance, husband.
1: Yes.
0: Their life together, they're going to be ready for whatever comes. Because she's worried about it, she's already thought about it, and she's got a plan for come what may.

As the kids head back to school over the next few days and weeks, we're taking these two back too, along with our version of the game, I Should Have Known That. It's an alphabetical edition, next on K-Love. I could

0: Kayla. Morning, we are Carlos and Amy.
1: Is it as easy as 1, 2, 3?
0: Sure it is.
1: We'll find out next. Going back to school with these two. I should have known that with a hint. Every answer starts with a particular letter.
0: Okay.
1: We have moved up to letter L.
0: Oh.
1: All right. First question. What high-end luxury sports car company got its start making

0: tractors during World War II.
1: Amy, are you right?
2: Well, what other one starts with an L?
3: Land Rover.
1: Oh.
3: Thank you very much.
0: Well, Amy's correct. Lamborghini.
3: Okay, nice.
0: What fictional country is the Marvel character Dr. Doom from?
3: Lithuania.
0: Lithuania.
3: Yeah. No, okay.
0: Although that answer made me laugh. Well done.
3: Good.
2: Looky look.
0: Looky look.
3: I like that one, Amy.
0: Dr. Doom came from the country of Looky Look. Latveria.
3: Oh, okay.
2: Nobody knows
0: that. In the Bible, whose wife disobeyed and looked back on the destruction of Sodom and Gomorrah? Mm-hmm.
3: Turned into a pillar of salt.
2: Little Lot.
0: Correct. Last one. What is the lightest metal known to man?
2: Light.
0: Light is metal. Might hurt the eyes a little bit.
3: Is it L and it's metal? I think that's aluminum. I guess that's aluminum, not aluminum.
2: No way.
0: If I just remove the A and call it aluminum,
3: it sounds the same.
0: It's aluminum.
3: Not right. Okay.
0: No, not aluminum.
3: Okay.
0: Lithium.
3: Okay.
0: Lithium. All right. I'm up and down round
3: one.
0: Round two coming up next, and all with the letter M.
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6: Maybe that's you. 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Not because you've earned it, not because you've got it all together, but because you're his.
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6: Maybe Jesus is reaching for you right now. Pray this. Jesus, I need you. Forgive my sins. Make me new, Lord. I believe you died for me and rose again. 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Thank you for bringing me home. 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
4: God's story.
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8: Olympic gold medalist Earl Young thought his greatest achievement was winning gold at age 19. Then leukemia struck at age 71. However, a stem cell match of only 1 in 22 million saved his life. And now Earl has discovered his true purpose.
9: The greatest day of my life was when they told me I had AML, because of what it's done for me in relation to our Father, my spiritual side. I wouldn't give it back.
8: Earl also speaks on the impact that stem cell donations have had on not only the recipient, but the giver.
9: Everyone who's involved in a transplant is changed. It changes the recipient. It changes the giver. Your spiritual nature takes a new turn. You can't help it.
8: Find out how Earl is saving the lives of those in need, revealing that true greatness isn't found in medals, but in serving others. It's at klove.com/news.
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0: positive, encouraging K-Love. We are Carlos and Amy.
1: It's an alphabetical edition of our game. I should have known that.
2: Hold on. This is good.
3: Wow, Amy Jo. That was awesome.
1: Let's not do that again.
3: I loved it.
1: Every answer starts with the letter M.
2: Uh-huh.
1: All right. This is quickly becoming Sesame Street.
2: Thank you.
1: All right. First question. Last round of the game. What Latin phrase in modern usage means my mistake or my fault?
3: Oh,
0: my bad.
1: No, Latin phrase. I don't think my bad is. I don't think my bad is Latin. I don't think you're gonna find that in the Bible anywhere. Where they refer to the Latin origin. I'm sorry. In the Latin, it means my bad.
3: Oh gosh. Mative. I don't know.
1: Maya culpa.
3: Maya culpa. Oh, we have heard
0: that
3: before.
0: Was Romeo and Juliet.
3: It sounds like something they would say.
1: Okay. What soft tissue produces movement, maintains posture, and
0: muscle?
1: Yes.
3: Good job. He threw us a bone.
2: I thought tissue. I thought like blow my nose for a minute, but.
1: Oh my goodness.
0: I get it.
1: What was the name of the ship in which the Pilgrim's fathers sailed? Yep, the Mayflower. Mm-hmm. Who in ancient Roman mythology is known as the god of war?
0: Methuselah?
1: Methuselah is Bible.
2: It's in the Bible.
1: That's the Bible. It's not Roman mythology.
2: He was real.
1: This one, not so much.
3: Was it Medusa?
1: Medusa, no.
0: That was a snaky person.
3: Oh, yeah. Okay. Yeah.
1: Mars.
3: Oh, like candy.
1: Like the candy.
3: Okay.
0: And the planet.
1: Yeah, mm-hmm. Okay. So today, let's do a little homework on letter M.
2: Yeah.

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0: look what you've done.
1: Songs have a way of just taking you back. Imagine that feeling every time you listen to K-Love Eras.
2: Because you can hear the classics, and you can also hear the songs you love today. 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

0: remember the feeling, the butterflies in your belly, but still so excited for a new school year. Caleb, we are Carlos and Amy. So this is according to kids. So Carlos and Allie, can you guess what they are most excited about the new school year?
1: Meeting their friends from the prior years.
0: Yes, Al, you got it, girl. You remember.
2: That's got to be number one.
0: It is.
2: Because you only see like a handful of friends over the summer.
0: Yeah.
2: You go back to school and it's like, everybody is here with new haircuts.
0: Yes.
2: It's got to be the new clothes.
1: Oh, that's always fun.
2: No, back to school shopping.
0: It's specifically things at school that you've missed.
2: Oh, back to school?
0: Yes.
2: Recess.
0: Yes, sir.
1: Oh, yeah.
0: The playground specifically, like the swings.
1: Okay.
0: Uh-huh. Good job.
1: What about teachers?
0: They're
1: the best.
0: Your favorite teacher you can't wait to see and hug and squeeze and love.
2: Okay, this is weird.
1: Oh, no.
2: One of my favorite things about going back to school?
0: Oh.
2: Square pizza.
1: So good with the little pepperoni little nuggets on them.
2: And like you flip it over and if you squeeze the pizza too much, it comes out the holes on the bottom. The sauce comes out and burns your hands.
1: Oh my goodness.
2: I used to take the cheese off, eat just the cheese,
1: then
2: eat just the bread.
1: Oh, that's cute.
2: Show me lunchtime. No.
0: But what? I would agree with you because not only the square pizza, but also the brownies.
1: Oh, those were good.
2: Not in my school.
1: They were trash there?
2: Well, you would end up someplace you don't want to end up.
0: Okay. That's why
2: I like the square pizza.
1: Okay, fair enough.
2: Also, probably why lunch didn't make the list.
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4: What up, my K-Love family? This is Andrew Rip. And my friend Jervis Campbell and I wrote this song called Hold Me Up.
5: Hold me up, oh my Lord. Hold me up, hold me up.
4: It's just all about how we need to be doing life with friends. We can't be going through life by ourselves, disconnected.
5: Oh my
4: It's a summertime song. Very, very true. It's been powerful in my own life. So I hope you love it.
6: My drive to and from work is usually about 45 minutes. And it's a lot of time to think. Just helps clear my mind and remind me of the joy the Lord gives despite the hardships, despite

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1: 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You'll feel better.
2: Feel better.
3: K-Love. It just makes me feel better.
1: K-Love.

0: This is according to kids, the things they love most about going back to school. ABC, easy, but one of the things that they're so excited about still traumatizes me to this day.
1: Oh,
0: Caleb, we are Carlos and Amy and friends. That's great. Seeing your friends again after the summertime, your favorite teachers. But they mentioned PE.
1: Oh, yeah. I never liked PE.
2: No, PE's the best. My boys love PE.
1: Really?
2: You're out of this classroom.
1: Yeah, that's true.
0: Well, you might change your mind. This was actually middle school and the first quarter, so 6th, 7th, and 8th grade, was swimming.
1: Oh, yeah, swimsuits. You got to get in those.
0: They issued you your own swimsuits.
1: No, so, no, they didn't.
0: Oh, Al, and you could not even bring your own.
2: That makes sense, though.
1: Why?
2: Go to any public pool or like adventure water park, you look around for a little bit, and you're like, no, that suit does not.
1: That's fair.
2: This is not a runway. You are not a model. That does not belong here in this moment. This is a family area.
0: But you might change your mind when you hear that they actually gave you the swimsuit. And the color was based on your weight.
1: No!
0: That's the trauma, because I was a bigger girl in middle school, so I had to wear a blue suit.
1: No.
0: And nobody ever wore a blue suit, so they had to pull it from like a special section that they had. Yes. And I had the blue suit. I would jump in the pool and try to cover it up in the water, which you can still see through the water. All of my friends had the red suits.
2: No!
0: Yes!
1: Talk about trauma. That's awful.
0: The red suits were the skinny girls, and the blue suits, it was me. It was me.
1: Oh, gosh.
0: Trauma. My heart still hurts.
1: Seriously. And you know no woman was a part of making that decision.
2: Oh, no. That was a man's decision,
1: yeah,
2: right there.
1: It was.
0: Wipe my tears.

0: started praying.
1: I feel like I should pray for Amy for all of the middle school trauma she endured.
2: Thank you. I'll take those prayers. And maybe you're sitting in a spot that you don't feel too good either. We would love to be able to pray with you. We have the K-Love app. Just hit that faith tab and leave your prayer request there.
1: When you go shopping for like summer swimsuits, you don't even look at colors, do you?
2: Oh, I will never wear a blue suit ever, ever again.

0: grateful for you.
1: The biggest pros and the biggest cons of being a Christian. K-Love, we are Carlos and Amy, and I read that title to an article, and it stopped me immediately.
2: Oh, I would click on that. I'd be like, let's talk about these cons. What's on your list?
1: Totally, Carlos. I thought the same thing. So the pros are what you think. Like, thank you, Lord, for salvation. Well, thank you for an abundant life. Thank you for purpose. And you realize what you're doing is for a bigger reason, for Jesus. Mm-hmm. And then I got to the cons.
2: Yeah, what's this is where I'm interested.
1: Me too.
2: What's here?
1: Me too. Death to self. So what that means, right? This isn't always easy. Like, you have desires, you have ideas, you have these dreams, and they're gone now. I mean, it's about, okay, God, what are your dreams that you have for me? And you have to set those things aside, and that's hard.
2: Well, it's not just hard. In some cases, it's impossible.
1: Yeah.
2: Because death to self means that you let go of all the things you have defined yourself by, and then instead choose to be defined by God.
1: Yes.
2: And it sounds easy to say. We say it all the time at church. Pastors talk about it. We're like, yes, Lord. But then when it's time to do it, you don't know how.
1: Mm-hmm.
2: I was almost 40 when I finally kind of figured that out.
1: No, I'm still trying to figure it out.
2: And to be fair, I'm a work in progress.
1: Me too.
2: Because for the longest time, I was Carlos Radio DJ. And everything in my life was defined from that lens.
1: That was your identity.
2: Everything was.
1: Yeah.
2: And then when social media started to like take off.

0: off for me, and I was getting all these followers, and I thought I was kind of famous. Like, I'm like, look at this. And I began to define myself by all those things. And then one day I'm like, Lord, all of this is meaningless. Because who cares that I have 100,000 followers on social media? No one.
1: Yes.
0: Who cares I'm this radio DJ outside of those who listen? Like, and you may listen right now. You may think, I don't care that much either, Carlos. Guess what? I don't blame you. Right? Because all those things can go away, and then what's left?
1: Yes.
0: And that's the scary thing. Because when all of it is removed, because all that's temporary, if you don't find yourself in Christ, you find yourself in crisis. Which is why when you finally figure out what death to self looks like,
1: whew,
0: and you rearrange your identity, it finally begins to click and make sense.
2: New school year, new teachers, new schedules, new homework, and somehow new ways to lose a water bottle. 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
3: don't worry.
2: Take a breath. Say a little prayer. You don't have to have it all figured out today. The new school year is coming, and you're not facing it alone. You've got this.
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2: And God's got you.
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7: I'm trying to slow down as I pray the Lord's Prayer. I just left my house where a burst pipe has made for no ceiling in the dining room, no floors in the living room, dining room, or kitchen. But the subfloor is exposed, and I've got this opportunity before it gets covered to write on it. I want to write the Lord's Prayer right as I walk in the door. Let it be the prayer that welcomes anyone into my home. Maybe in some supernatural way, it will help someone grow in their own prayer life just by having that one prayer under their feet. If you've ever felt completely stuck in your prayer life, the Lord's Prayer is the perfect place to land. Maybe prayer still feels like this intimidating, unknown thing to you, and that's okay. Let the Lord's Prayer be this anchor to ground you as you talk to God. A unifying prayer we can all agree on that humbles us to a place of surrender. What a gift when we don't know how to pray.
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0: Some days, your life needs a reset. And this verse may be exactly what you need to hear. Exodus 15:11 says, "Who is like you among the gods, O Lord? Glorious in holiness, awesome in splendor, performing great wonders." Sometimes we make our problems so big, we forget how big our God is. Maybe worship is what happens when we stop staring at what's overwhelming us and remember who is still over it all. I'm Carlos, and that's your verse of the day on K-Love. I'm about to have

0: The cons of being a Christian. K-Love, we are Carlos and Amy, and immediately think, no, there's no cons. You think of all the pros and all the beautiful things that God brings to your life because he does. But then when I saw that title to an article, I was like, let me read those cons because there's nothing bad about being a believer.
1: And there's nothing bad, but you realize, oh, there are some challenges.
0: Yes, and there are sacrifices, and it's very clear in the Bible that we're going to come up against them. Mm-hmm. And one of them was, we already talked about it, the death to yourself and giving up your desires and looking to what God wants. But also, challenges in relationships.
1: Yeah.
0: Mm-hmm. I specifically think of a very excited, a very passionate Amy in high school. And one of my very best friends did not have a relationship with Jesus. And I remember over and over again saying, you have to know the Lord. You have to understand salvation. And I would read scriptures and she would just look at me and roll her eyes. And she's like, Amy, I'm fine. I'll get there when I want to get there. And she never got there, as far as I know, because our relationship, Carlos, we never really talked after that.
1: Yeah, it's like, that's why they say religion, politics, things like you don't bring them up at Thanksgiving and around the holidays because we want to get through safely.
0: And yeah, but you have to, though, because if you want that person to know Jesus, and I would say that over and over again, because here's 15-year-old Amy, I want to see you again in heaven. And I really did, but I think my approach was probably the wrong one.
1: But also, like, I mean, the Bible talks about it. Sometimes that good seed, right? That good news doesn't fall on the right soil.
0: Yeah.
1: And sometimes you're the wrong person to spread it. You just never know what the plan is for anyone's life and what they're going to choose. But it is true. You're going to have to sacrifice some relationships. Some relationships will change. But our hope is, my hope is, right, as we choose to live for Jesus and share his light and his love with all those around us.
0: Yes.
1: That eventually, maybe, they come to know who he is. And then the relationship is made right.
0: Yes, and then they can have an understanding of what the hope that comes with Jesus is really all about.

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0: You're doing your best trying to teach your kiddo about money and a budget, but then your child tells you, Mom, Dad, your approach is all wrong, and he has a better idea. Yep.
1: I'm like, son, you can pack your own bags.
0: Uh-huh.
1: Let me show you what idea I got.
0: Who's right in all this? I'll share next on K-Love.
1: Kid about to sleep in the garage.
0: Oh,

0: You're just trying to do your best as a parent, and sometimes you mess up, but this time I think we got it right. K-Love, where Carlos and Amy, our son Max, has recently started working. So Eric and I felt like it's really important for him to understand budgeting and learn how to grow up a little bit. So we've asked him to start paying for his gas and for his gym membership.
1: Oh, ouch. Start paying your own bills. That's rough.
2: Look, I'd have handed him the cell phone and insurance.
1: Immediately.
2: Like, he is lucky he is in your house.
0: Well, here, this is when it gets really fun. It's because he sat my husband and I down and said, I think that your approach to me and my money is all wrong.
1: Oh.
0: So we sat back because we're like, oh, Max, this should be really interesting. Please share more. And he said, well, none of my friends have to pay for any of their things.
1: Okay.
0: And so I was thinking maybe you could take back over my gas and my gym membership, and I don't have to pay for that anymore, so I can save more money next year when I graduate from high school and go off to college.
2: Have you done the math on how much money that would be over the course of a year?
0: Because not much.
2: That's what I would have done. I'd have been like, son, your gym membership is like $50 a month. We're talking, what, $600 a year?
0: Yeah.
2: Your gas, guess what? That's on you. You use it less,
0: right?
2: And you spend less.
0: Right, and quit running around all your friends everywhere.
2: There you go.
0: But are we wrong, though? It did make me think, well, if other parents aren't doing that, but I feel like it's important for him to learn this responsibility because these are just two of the many bills that he'll have as an adult.
2: There is a golden rule I live by, and it says, as for me and my house,
1: oh, my goodness.
0: We will
2: serve the Lord.
0: Yes.
2: Which means you do for your home what you know is right.
0: Come on.
2: And I say that jokingly, you know, but also like you make your own rules. You live your life and your family by the rules you want to abide by. Which means, I'm sorry, son. Like, this is how we do. You like the Joneses' house, go ask if you can move in there.
0: Is rough.
2: I mean, like, and my kids get some of this from me.
0: Yes.
2: But at the same time, when they come to me, Daddy, I might be singing your same song.
0: Oh, totally. Because you look at them and you're like, okay, anything I can do to help you.
2: Yeah. So as I joke my way through this, what have you honestly done? How
0: Please.
2: Have you handled this? It's the People's Court. Help Amy decide. 800-900-1300.
3: New school year, new teachers, new schedules, new homework, and somehow new ways to lose a water bottle. But before you start worrying about everything that's coming,
4: don't worry.
3: Take a breath. Say a little prayer. You don't have to have it all figured out today. The new school year is coming, and you're not facing it alone. You've got this.
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3: And God's got you.
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0: back over my life. There's not one time that you failed me, and you're going to show up for me now. And that's what Ain't No Way is all about. You're gonna
1: fail me now. K-Love helped save my life. 2 years ago, I was crying and praying while I was driving. I had K-Love on, and God really reached me through the song on the radio, and I drove my car to a meeting that helped me be sober now for 2.5 years. I'm so thankful for K-Love, so thankful every single day. I did the 30-day challenge 2 years ago, and I've never changed the station since.
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3: Some days, your life needs a reset. And this verse may be exactly what you need to hear. Exodus 15:11 says, "Who is like you among the gods, O Lord? Glorious in holiness, awesome in splendor, performing great wonders." Sometimes we make our problems so big, we forget how big our God is. Maybe worship is what happens when we stop staring at what's overwhelming us and remember who is still over it all. I'm Carlos, and that's your verse of the day on K-Love.

0: The older you get, the more responsibilities you get, even as a kid. But my son has another idea. Caleb, we are Carlos and Amy. My son, Max, he's a high school senior. And we've asked him to start paying for a few things. He's gotten a job, pay for your gas, pay for your gym membership. He sat us down and said, Mom, I think you guys should start paying for it again so I can save this money for when I get done with high school.
1: All right, People's Court, what do you think?
2: I have to agree with you on this. Let me look at it from a different perspective with you. We have a 35-year-old living at home who was never taught the good steward of money. And so because they didn't do that, they spend their money frivolously, and they're not able to meet their own financial obligations. Yeah. And I think it's important that we do teach the children the good foundation of money. It's not what other families do. It's what you teach your children.
0: Yeah.
2: But as a parent, we think that we're doing good by them by allowing ourselves to do it because our parents couldn't do it for us.
1: Yeah.
2: But in reality, we're hurting them and we're crippling them.
1: And let me tell you, that's real, because that's my struggle.
0: Yes.
1: I didn't have a lot, so I want to give my kids everything.
0: Oh, my goodness.
1: And like there are things that they have that I dreamed of at
0: yeah.
1: their age.
0: Yeah.
1: But I always wonder, am I doing right by some of these things, or should they have to earn it better so that they appreciate it more?
0: Sometimes we just want to give good gifts.
1: And I think that's okay. But when it comes to like how they view money and how they work with money, I think that's vital for us as parents to teach. And I know I could be better at it.

0: Money is tough enough as an adult, and then you put a kid in the mix, and it's even more confusing. K-Love, we are Carlos and Amy, and that's where I'm at. I'm confused as a parent. Our son, Max, got a job, and we've asked him, hey, you're making some money, you're a senior in high school, start paying for your gas and your gym membership. And he said, hey, how about this, Mom and Dad?
1: I have a proposal.
0: I have an idea. Why don't you guys start paying for that again so I can save this money for when I get out of high school?
1: Man, this kid needs to go to law school.
0: But what is the right approach?
1: This
0: I don't know.
1: Can negotiate. Caleb, hello.
2: You are right. Every family has the right to raise their children according to what the Lord is telling them to do. Different children require different lessons. I had an 8-year-old son who got a new skateboard for Christmas one year, and the month later he wanted, to upgrade all these things. And so I made a chore list for him, and I said, if you want to upgrade, it's on you. So wash the windows, wash the car, da-da-da. Do you know he got all of his stuff in 3 months?
1: See, Amy, this is the thing. This is your middle son. This is Max, right?
0: Yes, yes.
1: He's the chip dealer.
0: He is the chip dealer.
1: Amy.
0: Carlos.
1: This kid.
0: He took chips from our pantry and sold them at school to make money.
1: This kid already understands the value of money.
0: Yeah.
1: Do you see? This kid is a master negotiator.
0: You're saying he's taking advantage of Mom and Dad.
1: Yes, he is. Think about it.
0: Oh, boy.
1: Think about it. He was taking snacks from the house, selling them at school.
0: I know.
1: Making money.
0: Yep.
1: And here you are trying to charge him for what he should be paying for anyways, right? His membership to the gym, his gas. He's like, what if I can get this for free? Then I have more money for me. Here's what you should do. You propose him something.
0: Oh, okay.
1: Son, I see where you're coming from.
0: Mm-hmm.
1: You can pay for your gas. We're not going to pay for your gas. But we will provide for you a free bus pass. And you can ride the bus.
0: Wait, we don't even have a bus system in our
1: town.
0: Oh,
1: he can find a bus stop. There's bus stops. And then with the gym membership, be like, hey, son, look, you can pay for the gym membership. Or I will set up the TV for you in the garage. And on YouTube, there are free workouts that you can do whenever you would like. Which do you value more, son? And I can promise you this.
0: He's going to pay.
1: That will be the end of that conversation right there. Because this one, no. This one understands the value of a dollar. He's trying to work Mom and Dad.
3: I'm

0: Your love. Understanding the value of a dollar, that is a tough lesson to teach. K-Love, we're Carlos and Amy. As an adult, I still struggle with that.
1: Me too.
0: But I'll tell you this, I think back to my high school, and there were kids, man, some of these parents bought them brand new cars.
2: Oh!
0: All these things. I mean, to be honest, to this day, there are kids driving cars that I still can't afford.
1: Carlos, I go into my son's high school parking lot,
0: yeah,
1: and their cars are triple the price of my car.
0: I'm like, how'd you?
1: Yep.
0: You're 17.
1: I know. What? I know.
0: I know with your son, Max, like, I know where he's coming from. Like, he's trying to maximize his income so that he has more for his future. And all those are great thoughts to have. But, man, there's something about earning it. I remember my first car. It was a hunk of junk, man.
1: So was mine.
0: 1996 Mitsubishi Eclipse. I got it very, very used. Had no power anything. It was the base model. But I had to work hard for it.
1: Yeah.
0: My parents said, look, we'll help you with half of the down payment, but you got to get the other half. And the down payment had to be a percentage of the value of the car.
1: Sure.
0: It was not a small number. And I spent summers saving. And by the time I got that car, I didn't care that it wasn't the brand new Ford Mustang GT that Terry got. I still remember the day he pulled up to school with that thing.
1: Aww.
0: It hurt my heart a little bit.
1: Yes.
0: Because it was brand new and shiny. But man, my car...
1: How did you feel sitting in it?
0: Like $1 million.
1: Yeah.
0: Because I had to earn it. Like, I know there's a lot. I could pull a Bible verse here and make you understand from God's perspective, but I think we all know this in our heart already. Like, when you work to earn something, it matters a little more, right? And I think there's a value to teaching our kids what it means to earn versus what's freely given.
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0: K-Love, 1 minute of encouragement. Judd Wilhite.
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Oh boy. 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I'm Scott. I got mad respect for what he did, and I'll share it with you next.

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I'm so glad you're listening. This is the sweetest thing. But as a guy, I'm telling you, this dude has raised the bar exponentially. Lori Travers is a kindergarten teacher in New Jersey, and she just got married. And when she was a little girl, her dad took her to her first Broadway play, Les Mis. And they sat in the sixth row. And ever since then, she has loved theater, participated in community theater, inspires her kids in the classroom, encouraging them to do theater. And so her husband, Gabe Weiss, knew that he had to do something amazing to capture her heart at their wedding reception. And did he ever? To the amazement and surprise of Lori, Gabe and the rest of the wedding party performed her favorite song from Les Mis as a part of the reception, and it brought down the house. Everybody was standing on their feet.

0: Incredible. And like I said, Gabe raised the bar for every other guy on the planet. I don't know how you top that, man. And the look on Lori's face said it all.
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2: Hey, this is Peter Burton. This song is a goodbye song for all those things that try to weigh us down in life. This child of God is finally moving on, so hear me say so long. It's a reminder that because of what Jesus did on the cross, we can say so long to our past, to our guilt, and our shame, no matter what season you're walking through.
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4: Literally, God saved my life. I was in a really dark place, and the only thing that I had was K-Love, and it encouraged me to read my Bible and get involved with my church and be a part of my community, which then just brought God into my life even more. It has allowed me to witness to other people. You make a huge impact. You know, I'm just riding down the road just praising God.
1: Share your story at klove.com.

0: I just was wondering, I just heard the about the wedding reception where the wedding party sang the song from Les Miserables.
1: Yeah.
0: And I was wondering if that was on your website or anything that where we could watch that.
1: You know what? I'll go find a video of it and share it, because it is absolutely the sweetest thing. And the whole song was amazing. But the look on Lori's face was the best. And to see her at the end, jumping up and down, cheering on the whole wedding party, twirling her napkin, was just awesome.
0: I had cold chills when you were telling the story, because I listen 100% of the time, and I donate monthly and things like that. And I just love those types of stories. I work in a... Well, it's a nursing home / rehab, things like that. And a lot of times I will take them and show them to the resident.
1: Aww.
0: And maybe put them up on the wall so that we're going to do, like, we do football games, and we, you know, post them up there so we can do little things and that they enjoy. And I send them to, like, people I know that are at home that don't get out much. Send them to my stepmom and my mom, and it always brightens their day. So I love when there's things like this, because they are going to go crazy about it.
1: I love that. That's why I share stuff in my stories on Instagram every day that we do on the show, because it's little things like that that can make a huge difference in someone's day. So I'll go find a video of this and a link for the story so you can share it with all your friends. You can find me on Instagram anytime at either Caleb Scott or Caleb Middays.
0: It brightens people's days so much.

0: keep going.
1: So I have a story that might rival the Les Mis wedding.
2: Oh, really? Whoa. What happened?
1: Yeah. So 3 months before my 30th birthday, my husband and I started dating. And we live in a small town in Maine. And he really upset all the guys he played softball with because he threw me a surprise parade.
2: What?
1: In the town.
2: Wow. Like the whole town was there?
1: We had only been dating for 3 months. So he had to go to the town to get permission to have a permit to have a parade. It was a bagpipe band. There were like, there were Scottish dancers. Even though I'm Irish, he had to say it was a Scottish heritage parade in order to get a permit. There was a bus that followed us in case it rained.
2: Wow.
1: And all the people in, there was, you know, it's a small town. So there was all these people in the parade and they put me on a forklift. There was a comfy chair on a forklift and I had a sash and they drove me through the town on the forklift. And when we finally stopped at the last destination, they raised me up as high as they could. And they did Amazing Grace on bagpipes.
2: Oh,
1: and the dancers
2: my. Did. That sounds absolutely amazing.
1: Yeah. And that was 29 years ago.
2: Wow. And you'll never forget it.
1: No, never forget it.
2: And no one in the town will ever forget it. That's amazing. Not only did he raise the bar, your husband raised the forklift, Aaron.
1: Well, and the fact that he kept it a surprise was a miracle.

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1: K-Love, 1 minute of encouragement. Levi Lusco.
2: Have you ever felt like you're an imposter or a fraud? As though you're unworthy of the way that God has tried to bless you or the job you have or the friendships that he's put into your life? If so, you're not alone. There's a great prayer that's prayed in the Bible in 1 Chronicles 4 by a man named Jabez. He prays for God to bless him, and God does. He prays for God to enlarge his platform or his borders, and God does. The next prayer he prays is so important because he prayed the other two. He says, God, I pray that your hand would be with me. Charles Spurgeon says that his promotion came because of his devotion. But the reason that Jabez knew to pray, I need your hand with me, is that without it, I'll never be able to handle all that God's entrusted to me. So the next time you feel like a fraud, just let that be a light on the dashboard telling you to be dependent on God.
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here. Exodus 15:11 says, "Who is like you among the gods, O Lord? Glorious in holiness, awesome in splendor, performing great wonders." Sometimes we make our problems so big, we forget how big our God is. Maybe worship is what happens when we stop staring at what's overwhelming us and remember who is still over it all. I'm Carlos, and that's your verse of the day on K-Love.

Got my air guitar out for that one. That's Jeremy Camp's latest revival on K-Love. I'm Scott. 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

If you're married, I'm so glad you're listening to K-Love. Coming up next, just the sweetest reminder from Jacqueline, how much the little things you do for one another make a huge difference.

0: I'm listening to the broadcast now, and I heard you about talking about reaching a bar, the man reaching up, you having to reach a certain bar for your wife. And I just wanted to respond to that, if that's okay?
1: Absolutely, Jacqueline. I'm glad you called K-Love.
0: I've been married for 29 years, and I'm very happy, but never focus on the bar that another man has to reach for his wife.
1: That's good.
0: The only focus is the bar you have to reach for your wife. That is how you keep a successful marriage. The bar that another man reaches for his wife may not work for yours.
1: Yeah, every relationship is different. I do appreciate men like Gabe going the extra mile just to show his love and appreciation for his wife. And I think sometimes that's good for all of us as husbands and as wives to be inspired and encouraged, seeing the way another couple love and honor one another. I know I was inspired seeing the lengths that he went to love on his bride. And I think sometimes those things are good for us because they challenge us to be more creative and more thoughtful and more loving in our own relationships. And I don't think you ever lose doing that.
0: That's true. But you being a good husband, just taking your son or your child to school, may be the bar that your wife needs.
1: Yeah.
0: It may not necessarily always have to be so extravagant. The small things.
1: I'm so glad you mentioned that because I am completely on board with that. Little things don't mean a lot. Little things mean everything.
0: Amen. I had a flat tire and I called my husband and I said, my tire's flat. I'm over here. He brought 2 air pumps, not one. And don't tell me that's not a man. 3, 4, 2. That was my kind of guy.
2: You know the moment? Windows down, sun's out, and the perfect song hits? Yeah, that one. Go ahead, reach over, crank it.
3: Crank it up.

0: summer long. 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On K-Love.
1: Hey, what's up, K-Love? It's Toby Mac, and this is the story behind my song, Lord, It Feels Good. How are we possibly going to know that God loves us if we don't give him a voice into our lives by stopping and opening his word? I wrote this one after one of those moments where I stopped. It's supposed to make you smile and bob your head, as you should be doing, because Lord, it feels good to be loved by you.
2: I suffered a lot of trauma as a child to deal with some mental health issues because of that. And just one day I was flipping through the radio, found K-Love. It seems like every time I'm about to have a mental breakdown, there's just always a song that speaks to whatever I'm going through at that very moment. And it's helped me so much. And it's helped me grow closer to God and stay grounded in my faith. I get to worship him and feel his spirit.
0: Share your story at klove.com.
3: Some days, your life needs a reset. And this verse may be exactly what you need to hear. Exodus 15:11 says, "Who is like you among the gods, O Lord? Glorious in holiness, awesome in splendor, performing great wonders." Sometimes we make our problems so big, we forget how big our God is. Maybe worship is what happens when we stop staring at what's overwhelming us and remember who is still over it all. I'm Carlos, and that's your verse of the day on K-Love.

A lot of us as adults are grateful for the start of a new school year, myself included. I am going to share why I love this time of year next.

0: That's who I praise.
1: Maybe as an adult, you feel the same way I do. You're grateful for the start of the school year. And no, not because you get to squeeze a little more me time into the course of your day, but because it's almost like having a restart in the middle of the year. I'm Scott. I'm glad you're listening to K-Love. Here's what I mean. It's almost like a second new year. When the school year starts, you have this ability to kind of hit the reset button. And I'm really grateful for that because I think it's easy sometimes after 7 months to forget about all the things that you had resolved to do at the start of the new year. And for me, this is one of the things that I think keeps coming up in my life. Because I think it's funny how in a world where so many people want more, I find myself wanting less. Less noise, less stress, less comparison, less proving something to somebody, and more authenticity. I crave authenticity in my friendships, in my relationships. I just want things to be real, to be authentic. And I think that begins for me, at least personally, just stripping away some of the things in my life that aren't. I hope that you'll join me on this journey. Just a chance to hit the reset button, a chance to spend these next few months finishing strong. Because I don't know about you, but I want to be able to look in the rearview mirror of 2026 and feel like I gave God the space to do something in my life.

and there are a couple kids who are getting ready to start middle school, and they're a little nervous about it, as you might imagine. And we as the Kalo family have a way that we can help them. I'll tell you how next.

0: What's up, Eva?
1: I am 11, and I've been listening to you since I was like 6, and me and my brother both love Caleb so much.
0: Aw. Well, I appreciate you guys listening. Has it made a big difference in your life?
1: Yes, it has.
0: How has it made a difference in your life?
1: It's made a difference in my life. I've become a more godly person, so has my brother.
0: Aww.
1: And we've gotten nicer every time we listen to Caleb.
0: Aw, I love that. Y'all just made my day. Thank you for sharing that. I'm going to be praying for you guys as you head back to school. Are you excited about school starting?
1: Sort of. We're going into middle school.
0: Are you guys twins?
1: Almost. We're 8 days apart.
0: Are you a little nervous about going into middle school?
1: Yes.
2: We'll get through it together.
0: That's a good attitude. I love that. You'll get through it together. That's really good. Middle school can be hard. One thing that we always do at the start of every school year is we pray for you guys as you go back to school. And so I'll make sure that I put you guys on the list and that we'll be praying for you and that this will be a great year.
1: Thank you so much.
0: You're so welcome. There'll be a lot of other people praying for you too in the Caleb family. If you would like to add your kids, your grandkids, or if you work at a school, your name to our list as everyone heads back to school this year, just visit us on the Caleb app, click the Faith tab, and share your request, or call us anytime and let us know how we can be praying at 800-525-5683.
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0: hanging out with a friend today, and she was driving me home to drop me off, and we heard what that lady said about, like, the parade that was thrown for her, and I was all surprised.
1: Yes, Ray, I'm so glad you called K-Love, because Erin called earlier and was sharing about what her husband had done by throwing a parade for her right after they started dating, and it was an amazing story. She was actually calling because everybody's been talking about this husband who, at his wedding reception, got the entire wedding party to sing his wife her favorite song from Les Mis. In fact, I've got the video in my Instagram stories today at Caleb Scott or Caleb Middays. It's incredible. And these two guys have raised the bar for the rest of us as guys.
0: We thought that was the sweetest thing. Our mouths were, like, hanging open, and we kept exchanging these glances, and we thought that was, like, the sweetest thing ever.
1: Isn't that great?
0: Yes.
1: And does that not give you hope for finding a good guy one day who is going to go to the ends of the earth to show you just how much he loves you?
0: Yes, definitely.
1: Yeah. I wouldn't be surprised if there are people right now working on their dating profile saying, I want a man who will throw me a parade or sing me show tunes on my wedding day.
0: Yes. And, like, especially that he kept it a whole, like, surprise. That's, like, crazy.
1: Everybody in town knew about it except for her. That's crazy.
0: Yeah, it is. We're just, like, both beaming.
1: Well, I'm glad you were encouraged. And I hope that one day you find Mr. Right who's willing to throw you a parade.
0: I hope so, too.
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2: 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Right here on K-Love.

0: My husband's in a wheelchair. I knew that when we got married. He was born that way.
1: Yeah.
0: And that's just part of our life.
1: Coming up next, Marcy shares the sweet way that her husband loves her.
2: Oh.

0: My name's Marcy. I was just calling to give some feedback from a different perspective on the grand gestures the husbands do.
1: Yeah, absolutely, Marcy.
0: My husband's in a wheelchair. I knew that when we got married. He was born that way.
1: Yeah.
0: And that's just part of our life.
1: Yeah.
0: He can't help outside the house. He can't come change my tire when it goes flat. But he does help me inside. And when I'm doing outside work, he makes sure that I take breaks. And that I don't overdo to hurt myself.
1: Yeah.
0: His gestures are just as fantastic.
1: I love that.
0: He's awesome.
1: I'm so glad that you shared that. And I love that you didn't let your husband's disability be a barrier from you being able to love him as well. I think that's beautiful. And I'm so grateful that God has allowed him to love you so well and the little things that he does for you to show his love and appreciation. And I think so often, you know, as husbands and wives, we can get caught up in looking for the grand gestures or watching the things that happen in a, you know, romantic movie or on a TV show and have those unrealistic expectations. But the little things that you do for one another on a daily basis are the things that over and over and over again show how much you love and appreciate and care for someone. I'm so glad you shared that.
0: We've been together 8 years, just had our fifth wedding anniversary. And Joey was angry at God for years. And I would play K-Love when I was working. And he would start to listen.
1: Did you play in K-Love help Joey come to know Jesus?
0: It helped bring him back.
1: Wow.
0: Because one morning he got up and he said, let's go to church.
1: Wow.
0: And he said he'd never go back to church. It got him going back to church.
1: How good is God, Marcy?
0: Awesome. Because my husband wasn't supposed to live past birth. And he'll be 58 in September.
1: I love that God had a plan, and years down the road, you never could have imagined the way it has all come to fruition, but here you are.
0: Here we are, and it just gets better every day.

Today, unfortunately, is one of the hardest days that you ever experience as a human being for one friend. She shares why.

0: Hello, Stacey.
1: Hey. 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Today would have been her 7th birthday.
0: Oh, no. I'm so sorry. What happened?
1: She was in a car accident and passed away just this March, so it's fresh.
0: Oh, my goodness.
1: But she loved the song My Jesus.
0: Mm.
1: And my baby girl was so unashamed of her love of Christ. She would be quick to tell you, you tell Jesus your story. She would be quick to tell you to pray about it. And she would be quick to tell you, well, you need to forgive because God forgave us.
0: Wow.
1: For 6 years old, she was an amazing, amazing granddaughter. And her Lolly misses her, but I know she's having the best birthday ever at the feet of Christ.
0: Mm.
1: But to play her song today would mean a lot.
0: I'm so glad you called and shared about what an incredible little girl she was.
1: Thank you so much.
0: I love that Grade loved Jesus so much and wanted to tell the world about him. And because of the way she lived her life, still is. And I'm grateful for the promise that Jesus makes all of us who trust him as our Savior, that one day we're going to all, like Gray, sit at the feet of Jesus and worship him.
1: Oh, yeah. And I know she loved to sing and dance, so I know she's a

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0: 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Max Lucado.
2: We fear rejection, so we follow the crowd. We fear not fitting in, so we take the drugs. For fear of standing out, we wear what everyone else wears. 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But those saturated in God's love don't sell out to win the love of others. They don't even sell out to win the love of God. We all need improvement, but we don't need to woo God's love. We change because we already have God's perfect love. Perfect love is just that, a perfect knowledge of the past and perfect vision of the future. God knows your entire story, from first words to final breath, and with clear assessment, He declares, "You are mine." 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
4: Some days, your life needs a reset. And this verse may be exactly what you need to hear. Exodus 15, 11 says, "Who is like you among the gods, O Lord? Glorious in holiness, awesome in splendor, performing great wonders." Sometimes we make our problems so big, we forget how big our God is. Maybe worship is what happens when we stop staring at what's overwhelming us and remember who is still over it all. I'm Carlos, and that's your verse of the day on K-Love.

The new one from Tasha Layton. I love that song. Meet Me in the Valley on K-Love. I'm Scott. We'd love to know what you think of that song. In fact, we'd love to know what you think of all the songs on K-Love. And as a K-Love insider, you get that opportunity. 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
1: The beautiful Big Apple.
0: Guys, we have got a long list of all the foods. The bagel, the schmear, the pizza.
1: Oh, I'm just getting bigger by the day.
0: But all your favorite music is coming your way. Here's We Are Messengers. Do you

0: 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I'm Lori with Styx, the K-Love Afternoon Show on location here in New York City.
1: Woo! Okay, stop the music. Stop everything.
0: Oh, Styx is getting bossy.
1: You got to tell them what you packed in your bag.
0: Toothpaste and Shoney's.
1: That's not it.
0: What are you talking about?
1: Tell them what you packed in there in the Ziploc bag.
0: In the Oh.
1: Yeah, that.
0: It's my tooth.
1: It's your tooth that should be in your mouth, but it's not.
0: Okay. Well, thank you for shaming me on that. My tooth fell out.
1: When are you going to take care of that?
0: When we get back from New York.
1: Yeah, when did that happen, though?
0: I don't know. It's been like a week and a half.
1: A week.
0: Life has been busy.
1: And you have a whole lot here in your mouth now.
0: Listen, it is the very back tooth. Nobody even knows the difference. I am getting food stuck in there and it's not pleasant, but.
1: Yeah.
0: Okay, fine. Thank you. Thank you for being a good friend. I don't think it intended to be a good friend. I think you were shaming me, and that's between you and God to handle.
1: You're welcome.
0: I think there's a lot of us, actually. Life is really busy, and we have the equivalent. For me, it's a bag of a tooth.
1: Yeah.
0: For you, it might be something else, but can we just like stack hands on this right now that we will, under the guidance of Styx, he will be our coach on this, an accountability partner, we will make the phone call to the dentist, to the doctor, to the mole. You know what?
1: Yeah.
0: You know what? You never call the mold guy for your apartment, so you are one to talk.
1: I called today in the appointments book. Do you need me to call your dentist?
0: Would you? Yeah. Could you?
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2: Some days your life needs a reset. And this verse may be exactly what you need to hear. Exodus 15:11 says, "Who is like you among the gods, O Lord? Glorious in holiness, awesome in splendor, performing great wonders." Sometimes we make our problems so big, we forget how big our God is. Maybe worship is what happens when we stop staring at what's overwhelming us and remember who is still over it all. I'm Carlos, and that's your verse of the day on K-Love.

You want to go up against some anxiety, some depression, some discouragement? Have a heart that is full of gratitude. God, thank you. Here's Chandler Moore. God, I'm just grateful. On K-Love.

Somebody was making fun of me the other day that I love listening to Christmas music when it's the off season. It feels so wrong. It's right, you know? And you can listen to K-Love Christmas all year long. Of course, you can listen to all the music, all the streams, all the different versions of the K-Love favorites that you love. Plus, there's concerts, there's the prayer community. All of this is happening over there on the K-Love app. It is free to download and enjoy today. Here's Peter Burton.

0: me is to be honest.
1: I'd like to tell you that my problem with procrastination probably started in college, but in all honesty, I'm thinking, I don't know, first grade, kindergarten, maybe? It's just cooked in my bones. I'm not sure there is a way to cure our procrastination, but maybe. That's next.

0: perfectly.
1: Hey, I'm Lori with you here at Caleb.
0: Lo, I got to interrupt you right there.
1: Okay.
0: Today's the day I'm going to cure you.
1: You're going to cure me? Is that what you said?
0: Of your procrastination. Yeah, we're going to get rid of it.
1: Oh, thanks, Sticks. Just throwing my dirty laundry out.
0: Don't act like we're not on the air most of the week. They know.
1: Okay. Oh, Dr. Sticks is checking in. How shall you cure me, pray tell?
0: Okay, you know the things that hang you up, right? I'm going to ask you these two questions, and it's going to help.
1: Okay.
0: Don't look at me like that.
1: Question number one.
0: Question, Lo. What does perfect look like?
1: Perfect looks like no notes. It's no changes.
0: Oh, wow. Yeah. No notes looks like a whole lot of undone to me. And undone. It's not perfect. Sometimes perfect is the enemy of good, though. And it just needs to get done.
1: What's the second question, Sticks?
0: What does done look like?
1: Me with this conversation.
0: Oh, my word. Guys, can you feel the sass off the microphone today? It's bad. All right, for somebody else out there, the person that's also struggling with procrastination, sometimes if you pair a task with something positive, you can just blow past it. I've got a task here. I'm going to reward myself with something good at the end of it. It's that simple.
1: You pick donuts, don't you?
0: I love donuts. How did you know?
1: Okay, I won't be cranky. I can appreciate this because I know that my procrastination affects you in a lot of work stuff, right? Yeah. So my thing is positive would be choosing a person to do the task with me because I get stuff done when I'm with a person.
0: That's such a good idea. And it probably helps somebody else out there too. Invite a friend in. Get the task.

0: summer long. Turn it up. On Kayla. Kayla's 1 minute of encouragement with Annie F. Downs.
1: I don't know about you, but I love a good answered prayer story, you know? But what happens on the days when your prayers still feel really hard and complicated? When I think about stories from the Bible, I see this show up constantly. Abraham prayed for a son. He got Isaac, but was also asked to sacrifice him. That wasn't a story he thought would be a part of their family's life. Paul preached the gospel, yet prayed for God to take away the thorn in his flesh. God reminded him that his grace was sufficient to see Paul through. Mary gave birth to the Savior of the world and still witnessed him die on a cross, a humble servant through and through. A life with God isn't promised to be easy, but it is always worth it. So I hope you see and feel God's nearness in your prayers, a reminder that you are never alone. On the days things are falling apart, I hope you feel him next to you. I hope you realize he's still listening, and I hope you feel the joy of the adventure that is walking with God.
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1: I love how God gives us these songs that can become our prayers. 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And God, this is my prayer. This is my cry to you. I need you. I've done

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1: I've never seen a morning the sun forgot to rise. In every single detail, you're faithful every time.

0: statement may be true about the way that we're living our life, but it's certainly not something that we're particularly proud of to say that we are binge watching our way through life. I'm Lori here with you, K-Love. Anyone else ever just say, just one more episode? I just got to find out what happens. And suddenly, whew, it's midnight. It's 1 o'clock in the morning. The sun is coming up and you're heading to work. You got through the season. But actually, we didn't just get through. We kind of escaped into the stories. And maybe that escape is found because life itself just feels heavy. I would rather watch somebody else live their life than actually face the life that's in front of me. But can I share with you that God's invitation to us is into a story that is actually so much bigger, so much better than anything. I don't know why I'm getting emotional. Anything that we could binge on TV, that is so small, so insignificant in comparison to this life that God has called us, made a way for us to live. He tells us in the book of John 10:10, I have come that you would have life and have it to the full. Or some translations say it, have it in abundance. Maybe that's actually the life that we're craving. It's not on a screen. It's right there in front of us in a relationship with God.
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2: Hey, K-Love, this is Chandler Moore, and this is the heart behind my song, God, I'm Just Grateful. God, I'm just grateful for you. But what this song helps me do is set my eyes on God, who is full of goodness, who is full of kindness, and list the reasons why I'm grateful. Just grateful. I hope this encourages you today while you may be going through whatever you're going through, that you still have a reason to be grateful.
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should be hard to believe just how loved we are by God. Our brains are not made to compute the enormity of God's love, that He would go to the cross, suffer for us, to make us in relationship with the Father. And He would do it again. That's what this song is all about. It's Andrew Rick.

0: Pam Lori here at the K-Love Afternoon Show. Thank you for calling. What can I do for you?
1: Yes, Miss Lori, I just wanted to thank, my name's Timothy Bernard Shepherd.
0: Okay.
1: I want to thank K-Love for your music. I want to thank Tiffany Moore, who introduced me to K-Love.
0: Yeah.
1: As I was struggling and kind of going through a divorce.
0: Mm-hmm.
1: If it wasn't for K-Love, I became a member of a church.
0: Oh.
1: I'm just so thankful for so many things.
0: Yeah.
1: I've always been a Christian. But I am so thankful for K-Love each and every day.
0: Wow.
1: It's the only thing I listen to.
0: Well, I love the fact that we are here for you to listen to it all.
1: I just want to let y'all know, I love your radio station. I love all of y'all.
0: Well, thank you. Thank you for sharing that. You have just encouraged us all.
2: New school year, new teachers, new schedules, new homework, and somehow new ways to lose a water bottle. 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
2: 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The new school year is coming, and you're not facing it alone. You've got this.
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7: Have you ever heard the phrase, lightning never strikes the same place twice? Well, it turns out it's a myth. 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And did you know the Empire State Building has been hit 100 times a year? 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God doesn't care about my suffering. When pain is present, God is somehow absent. But listen to 1 Peter 1:8. It says, so when your faith remains strong through many trials, it will bring you much praise and glory and honor on the day when Christ Jesus is revealed to the whole world. 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So even when life is getting worse, you can become better. Your suffering does not mean that God has given up on you. It means he's preparing you for a greater future. Don't buy into the myth that God has abandoned you. 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
9: Some days your life needs a reset. And this verse may be exactly what you need to hear. Exodus 15:11 says, "Who is like you among the gods, O Lord? Glorious in holiness, awesome in splendor, performing great wonders." Sometimes we make our problems so big, we forget how big our God is. Maybe worship is what happens when we stop staring at what's overwhelming us and remember who is still over it all. I'm Carlos, and that's your verse of the day on K-Love.

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Apparently people love the debate here. The hot takes. I am Lori. That's Styx. And we don't always see eye to eye. You're going to have to pick which side of this debate you're on coming up on K-Love. We got...

0: Listen, it doesn't even matter if you have never flown on a plane before. You will have an opinion about today's hot take. Are you ready? I'm Lori with Sticks here at the Caleb Afternoon Show. Today's hot take is aisle or window seat. Which one is superior? We all know it's the window.
1: Oh, whatever, Lori. It's the aisle.
0: Well, actually, I don't even know if we need a debate, because if you think it's the aisle, have at all day long. You won't be coming after my window seat. That's fine. It is superior. You win.
1: Yes.
0: You win.
1: There we go.
0: Actually, this is kind of funny, because when Sticks and I travel quite a bit, you get the aisle, I get the window.
1: Yep.
0: And on a recent flight, we were going London to Nashville. It's a long flight. We're going to be sleeping. And you could see this guy walking down the aisle towards us. He was one of the last guys on the plane. And you could see it kind of compute in his head where he's like, oh, they know each other.
1: Yeah.
0: They're like helping each other like get set up in their seats. And he was thinking, oh, they're going to want to sit next to each other. And I'm going to get a window or aisle seat.
1: So he pulls up right next to his aisle. And Lori's like, hold on. Let me get up. Let's come in on it. Yep, that's yours. Middle seat. Your name all over it.
0: He goes, oh, you guys can sit next to each other. We're like, no. That's you, sucker. That's your middle seat. All the joy that left his face so quickly. I kind of relished it, in all honesty.
1: Yeah. So the one thing that we can agree on is
0: middle seat stinks.
1: Oh, no.
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2: Hey guys, Phil Wickham here. I've got a brand new song out called It Really Is Amazing Grace.
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2: But it's not really brand new. I'm just taking that beautiful hymn that we all know and love, Amazing Grace, added a new chorus and a new bridge to it.
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2: We all are in need of God's grace, and that's why I think this song has connected with so many people over the years. It is a joy to be a small part of the huge story of this song, and I invite you all to sing it out with me. It really is Amazing Grace.
4: It's been a really hard year. I was just so thankful for the music. It reminded me that while I was in my deepest, darkest hours, that I have hope through Jesus. That, I mean, I've lost everybody, my mom, my dad, my brother, but I know that I will see all of them again. And the music just reminds me every day that I'm not alone, even though I feel like I am. Jesus is with me, and he never leaves me.
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5: Some days, your life needs a reset. And this verse may be exactly what you need to hear. Exodus 15:11 says, "Who is like you among the gods, O Lord? Glorious in holiness, awesome in splendor, performing great wonders." Sometimes we make our problems so big, we forget how big our God is. Maybe worship is what happens when we stop staring at what's overwhelming us and remember who is still over it all. I'm Carlos, and that's your verse of the day on K-Love.

So the K-Love Insiders, they're the ones that you want to either say thank you or you want to blame, because they are helping pick the music here at K-Love. And if you'd like to have an influence on the music that we're playing, by all means, join the K-Love Insiders. Let us know, what do you want to hear more of? 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

0: You know that feeling? When your favorite song comes on?
1: Man, that feels good.
2: It feels so good.
0: Let's do that again.
3: Yes.
0: Do it.

Thankfulness is such a theme in these last couple of days. A heart of gratitude, man, that's our weapon against the enemy. Here's Leanna Crawford with Thank God on K-Love. I remember.

0: Sticks, if you had to take a spelling test, what grade do you think confidently you could spell yourself back to?
1: Well, I couldn't make it past the fifth grade the other day, so probably not the fourth.
0: All right. We are putting each other to the placement test. What grade could we go back to if we were to go back to school? Play along with the spelling bee coming up next. Every-

0: sound of my hands. Before anybody has a chance to get cocky here at the Caleb Afternoon Show, it is time.
1: School's back. It's time for the placement test.
0: Yeah. All right, kids are going back to school, and all of us adults are like, ah, easy peasy. Really? Really? If we were to be tested right now on spelling, which grade level could we get back into?
2: Pretty low.
0: All right, let's just start with the lowest right now. Sticks impress everybody with first grade.
2: Okay.
0: Spell school.
2: S-C-H-O-O-L.
0: Hey!
2: Thank goodness.
0: Nice.
2: I can get back in. Okay, your first word, probably.
0: Ooh, P-R-O-B-A-B-L-Y.
2: All right, we're going back.
0: Which year was that? First grade? 10th
2: grade? Yes, first grade.
0: Oh, okay. Okay, let's see. Okay, you did so well. How about fourth grade? Spell the word neighbor.
2: Neighbor. N-E-I-G-H-B-O-R?
3: Yes! Oh,
2: okay, here's a little middle school for you. How about separate?
0: S-E-P-E-R-A-T-E. Oh, no. My hair was terrible in middle school.
2: It's S-E-P-A-R.
0: All right. Let's see if you can't get to eighth grade right now, and then you will win this game. Bureaucracy. I don't make the rules, Sticks.
2: B-U-R.
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6: 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That's why forgiveness matters so deeply. Forgiveness does not say the wound didn't matter. It releases the burden of vengeance into God's hands. At the cross, Jesus prayed for those who were crucifying him. Father, forgive them. 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And friends, forgiveness is not weakness. 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
10: There was lots of mess about it, how it should have happened and didn't happen. 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
10: 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I was thirsty and he gave me drink. I was a stranger and he took me in.
9: For more, go to klove.com/godstory.
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Here's Andrew Rip. 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
4: There was a

What do you want to be when you grow up? It's not just a question for kids, but let me ask you this. What do you want to be when you grow up? I think more of us should say flight attendants. Why? I'll tell you. And it's not for the flight perks. That's next on the KLEV Afternoon Show. I've called

0: Ladies and gentlemen, our goals for 2026 is to be more like a flight attendant. I'm Lori, with you here at the K-Love Afternoon Show.
1: That was just because we've been on a lot of flights lately?
0: No, well, yes, we've had some wonderful flight attendants, but here's the picture for us all. When you are on a flight, and maybe you've never been on a flight, but just picture yourself. There you are on a flight, and there's a little bit of wonky turbulence. You're not used to that. It's making you a little bit nervous. And where do you look? Straight to the flight attendant. And depending upon how they look, will then tell us, oh, this is going to be fine, or I would panic, right?
1: Are they running for their seatbelts?
0: Right. But when you look at them, and they're like, oh, don't sweat it. This is totally normal. Oh, okay. And we can breathe deeply. Now, if you do look at them and they're panicked, then okay, fine. But I was thinking about this last night. Am I like that for those around me as a believer? The world might be getting chaotic and unnerving. And if I'm panicked too,
1: yeah,
0: especially as a Christian,
1: yeah,
0: if I claim to know the Prince of Peace, who everything is in his hand, this world is plotted out, God knows the beginning, the end, all of this is what we can know in the Bible.
1: Yeah,
0: I'm not panicked.
1: When you're close with him, man, he gives you such a confidence.
0: And that confidence is what we reflect to those around us. I want to be like that flight attendant. I know the captain of this ship. I know the pilot. Is it captain? Pilot? I got it.
1: Yeah, the captain.
0: First lieutenant, whatever. But isn't that a great picture? That if we are walking with Christ, we have the confidence, the peace about us. Yeah. I'm not panicked.
1: Yeah,
0: I know who's in control. I think that that draws other people and points them to him.
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3: Hey, what's up? This is Jeremy Camp. You're listening to my new song, Revival, on K-Love. 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

0: It is such an encouraging thing to open up the K-Love app, hit that faith button at the bottom, and see the prayer requests that people are leaving. People that are praying for one another, bringing each other's names and burdens before the Lord. It's a thing. It's a beautiful thing indeed. Check it out now. Here's Jeremy Camp.
1: It's

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There has never been a moment that God has not loved you. I hope you hear that to your very soul. Here's Micah Tyler on K-Love.

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1: This

0: Is your back pocket empty? Because we are going to restock it here from the Caleb Afternoon Show.
1: One good question.
0: Always keep one good question in your back pocket. That is life wisdom.
2: Yes, ma'am.
0: I'm Lori with Sticks. Guys, all it takes is one great question to get to know somebody, build some community, find out something new. Here's how it goes. Sticks.
2: Yes.
0: What is something that somebody noticed about you that you have never forgotten?
2: I got a story for you. Here we go. In Texas, playing drums. Uh-huh. It's at a small church. I'm in a pew with about a dozen boys there, and I said some, don't even remember what I said, but apparently every single boy turned to look at me. Now, I went to leave where I was at, mm-hmm. and a lady grabs me by the arm sitting back there with her husband.
0: Yeah.
2: And she pulls me in tight. She goes, son, Mike, do you understand what you just did? I go, oh no, what I do? It's something wrong. I messed something up. And she said, I don't know what you said to those boys, but every single one of them looked at you. She goes, that's a gift. Don't abuse it.
0: Do you think about her as you started your job here at Caleb as you're sitting behind a microphone and speaking to people all day long?
2: It's insane. I've thought about that lady more than I can tell you, of thinking, okay, I need to take care of what I say around uh-huh. people.
0: Can I get her phone number? Just in case you're ever tempted to abuse that. There you go. One good question. Maybe this is the day before it is over that you get to become that person and notice something about them.
3: New school year, new teachers, new schedules, new homework, and somehow new ways to lose a water bottle. But before you start worrying about everything that's coming,
4: don't worry.
3: Take a breath. Say a little prayer. You don't have to have it all figured out today. The new school year is coming, and you're not facing it alone. You've got this.
4: No, you got this.
3: And God's got you.
5: Everything's gonna be all right.
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6: The combination of joy and fun builds strength in each of us. It's not the most logical or obvious conclusion people jump to when they think about fun, but it's right there in the Bible. Nehemiah 8 verse 10 says, "Do not grieve, for the joy of the Lord is your strength." That verse appears as part of a sermon being shared with the smallish group of God's people who have returned from exile to rebuild the wall around Jerusalem. They're heartbroken over their city and over their sin, but the preacher encourages them to find joy because they belong to God. Their whole moment is a kind of crescendo of the restoration that the Lord is bringing about in their story and in their city. Living a life that seeks restoration makes us strong so that we can carry joy and hope everywhere we go. And with our eyes and hearts open, we can see how God has restored in the past, which builds our faith in the now so that the way we look toward the future is entirely covered with joyful hope.
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7: Some days your life needs a reset. And this verse may be exactly what you need to hear. Exodus 15:11 says, "Who is like you among the gods, O Lord? Glorious in holiness, awesome in splendor, performing great wonders." Sometimes we make our problems so big we forget how big our God is. Maybe worship is what happens when we stop staring at what's overwhelming us and remember who is still over it all. I'm Carlos, and that's your verse of the day on K-Love.

great day spent together. I'm Lori, saying goodbye from the K-Love Afternoon Show. 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

0: something about me, Christina, that hardly anybody knows, but you about to find out in 5 minutes. 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
1: Kickstart my heart and take my soul to the OR, 'cause I can't find a pulse, can't find the beat.

0: I sang the national anthem at a Texas Rangers baseball game. Yeah, I did. So check this out. Something about you that surprises people when they find out. What is it, Christina? Somebody asked me this, and I really love that question. When my family and I moved to Dallas, Texas, years ago, I was a teenager, and at the time, I was singing a lot more. I was in youth choir and school choir and all this stuff. I decided to try out, or I auditioned to sing the national anthem at a Texas Rangers baseball game. So I made the cut, and here we are at game night. My parents, my brother and sister, we all were in the back green room area waiting to go out. So I get out there, and they did warn me. They said, now you might hear an echo when you start singing. Baby, that's the worst thing. You got this big, giant stadium, people all ears on you, and then you start hearing your own echo. The worst. I was so nervous, and then I started out way too high, which is not a good thing, because the part that is super high in the national anthem, you know, and the Rockets regular, I cracked on that part. So, you know, I never did that again, but it's a story to tell. Surprise.
1: New school year, new teachers, new schedules, new homework, and somehow new ways to lose a water bottle. But before you start worrying about everything that's coming,
2: don't worry.
1: Take a breath. Say a little prayer. You don't have to have it all figured out today. The new school year is coming, and you're not facing it alone. You've got this.
2: No, you got this.
1: And God's got you.
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1: Positive, encouraging
5: 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This is K-Love's Inside the Music with the message of my new song, Perfectly.
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2: 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And I think He used this station to be able to say, against all odds and despite what it looks like, that I would not just survive in the situation, but thrive. And that was amazing to me.
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3: Some days your life needs a reset. And this verse may be exactly what you need to hear. Exodus 15:11 says, "Who is like you among the gods, O Lord? Glorious in holiness, awesome in splendor, performing great wonders." Sometimes we make our problems so big, we forget how big our God is. Maybe worship is what happens when we stop staring at what's overwhelming us and remember who is still over it all. I'm Carlos, and that's your verse of the day on K-Love.

Hey, this is where you get to release whatever was on your mind today, causing you a little extra concern. Drop it off here and then let God take it from here.

0: really just, I've been trying to work on praying out loud because I struggle with that. So I really just wanted to try to maybe say a prayer for everyone if possible.
1: Yes, Jessica. Oh my goodness. Absolutely, girl. Go ahead.
0: Dear Heavenly Father, I come to you today asking for peace, strength, wisdom, confidence, courage, love, and joy for everyone in this world. I pray for anyone battling illness or disease, heavy thoughts, mental health struggles, isolation, rejection, or addiction. I speak healing, peace, and protection over you and your family. I pray for the children of this world as they prepare to head back to school. Lord, keep them covered, protected, and safe as they learn and grow. For those feeling trapped, homeless, unemployed, or living in poverty, lift their spirits and remind them that with God, nothing is impossible. Lord, come into their lives and touch their hearts. We need you in this world now more than ever. May your will be done. In Jesus' name, amen.
1: Amen. Jessica, thank you. And keep praying, girl.
0: Thank you so much. God bless you.
2: 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Fighting Words with Ellie Holcomb, and Get Wise with K-Love DJs and artists like Katie Nicole, Hope Darst, and more. 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
3: G'day to you, K-Love family. 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
1: 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I don't know if you thought of this, but Wednesday needs to get a little more respect on its name. All right, because Monday, we just give it all the attention, like, oh, here's the beginning of the week. And then Friday, excitement, because it's the weekend. But Wednesday is the one that balances us out. If we have Wednesday, we'd be all over the place. So Wednesday, we thank you. We respect you because you get us to Friday a little quicker. And, you know, that's when we get excited again, huh? Welcome.

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0: Hi, what's up? I'm Christina. One of the things about prayer is really to keep us close to God, to be more sensitive to the nudges and the recurring thoughts that we have. So can we pray with you? Can we connect to the heart of God? 800-525-LOVE.
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0: Hey, I just found out something earlier today. We still got some room for you this weekend in Chicago. Our Landmarks tour is still going on. And this weekend, CeCe Winans, Jeremy Camp, Andrew Rip, me, Christina, okay, I'll be there. Would love to see you. I'll be hanging out at the K-Love booth and walking around and everything. So if you're anywhere near Chicago, come through. We got tickets for you, all right? I'd love to see you. We got space. Head over to klove.com or through the K-Love app. You can purchase tickets there. But yeah, all right. Come through. I'd love to see you. Chicago, this weekend. Me and you, let's do it.
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1: 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Good choice. 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

I don't want to just read about God's commitment to people, you know, his faithfulness. That's another word we use, but I want it to be a reality. God, some of us need to know the reality of your dedication to us. Yeah, help us.

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2: 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Regret has a way of replaying the past over and over. But the gospel tells a different story. Think about Peter. On the night Jesus was arrested, Peter denied even knowing him. If anyone had reason to drown in regret, it was Peter. But after the resurrection, Jesus restored him. The man who failed publicly became the man who boldly proclaimed the gospel. That's the power of grace. Your worst moment does not define your life. God's mercy does. 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
4: 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And this verse may be exactly what you need to hear. Exodus 15:11 says, "Who is like you among the gods, O Lord? Glorious in holiness, awesome in splendor, performing great wonders." Sometimes we make our problems so big, we forget how big our God is. Maybe worship is what happens when we stop staring at what's overwhelming us and remember who is still over it all. I'm Carlos, and that's your verse of the day on K-Love.